New music there from the Rolling Stones. Divine Intervention, name of that song. It's going to be on their upcoming album, Foreign Tongues. I believe that comes out next week. We also heard Angelique Kidjo, No Stopping Us. Patti Smith from 1988, and People Have the Power. And we started this set off with our Film at Five feature, Neil Diamond and America from the Jazz Singer soundtrack. I'm Coach, sitting in for Hannah on the home stretch this afternoon. We're broadcasting live from the historic Hotel Congress, downtown Tucson. Things are buzzing as folks get ready for the 4th. 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There's a second place prize of 2 round-trip international first-class plane tickets and a third place prize of $5,000. Tickets are just $25 for one and $100 for five. All proceeds from KXCI raffle ticket sales support the programming you love. 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All right, the Tom Petty Organization just released a new revised version of American Girl. I think they did a bunch of takes on this song, and this is one that didn't make the first cut, but now they've decided it's pretty good. I like it. Here's another good 4th of July song, American Girl from Tom Petty.

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That was Goose. Title track from their latest release, Big Modern. You also heard James Brown, Living in America. A new version of Manic Depression done by Bootsy Collins. With Eric Gales on the guitar, Adam Deitch on the drums. That's a rocker. And we heard a remix or a new version of American Girl by Tom Petty and the Heartbreakers. I'm Coach sitting in for Hannah on the home stretch on this Friday, July 3rd. 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This has been a community impact announcement from 91.3 KXCI Tucson. Margo Price has put out a new cover of a Woody Guthrie song called Deportee, Plane Wreck at Los Gatos. And she's got Joan Baez and the Memphis Mariachi helping him out. Here's Margo Price.

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Well, I kind of fell into a borderline thing there at the end. Finishing up with Hermanos Gutierrez, Canto Adindo. That's from their upcoming album, Los Ojos del Condor. Right before that, Kevin Pakulis and his Land of Plenty. We also heard Ry Cooter doing Across the Borderland. And we started that set off with Margot Price, along with Joan Baez, doing Deportee, Woody Guthrie tune, Deportee Plane Wreck at Los Gatos. That's going to do it for the home stretch. It's been an honor and a pleasure sitting in for Hannah today. She'll be back on Monday, I'm pretty sure. Coming up next is Bonus Tracks. And then DJ El Toro with Inside Out. That's going to be a lot of great music. How do I know that? Because he always does a lot of great music. Thanks for listening, everybody.

0: From KXCI Tucson, this is Bonus Tracks. I am Mr. Kent, and I want to talk about Frank Sinatra, other than his fame. I discovered Frank Sinatra just by battling through the long mile local internet. Trying to find something to listen to, and I was like, Frank Sinatra.
1: Strangers in the night, exchanging.
0: Haven't heard this guy before. Played some of his music, then I was a fan.
1: What were the chances?
0: Because I loved his music, I wanted to find out more about him, and I'm gonna share my findings with you. What was his like personal life like? As a baby, Frank had a tough life. Frank was blue and unresponsive, so they thought he was dead, but his grandmother ran him under cold water and slapped his back, then he eventually came back to life and started breathing.

0: He was also an advocate for civil rights. He was a close friend to John F. Kennedy. Frank also refused to have a stage name all of his life. He died in 1998 in Los Angeles. His last words were, "I'm losing."
1: You.
0: I am Mr. Cat, and you just heard bonus tracks from KXCI Tucson. Mr. Cat, over and out.
2: 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I'll just sit here.
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0: and Jackie were causing a scene in the hospital as their friend Candy lay dying in bed. They had been many times before and had come to treat the place rather like a cheap hotel. After polishing off a helping of mashed potatoes and beans, her third, Jackie leaned over to Candy and gently, for him, brushed aside a wisp of the beauty's white gold hair and whispered, "Believe me, doll, we're all through. There's no money in the underground.
1: There's no money in the underground."

0: Excluded from just about every hotel, bar, and pub in the quiet seaside town where he lived, Charlie took to drinking at home. I mean, he'd always drank at home. It's just that with his latest disgrace, he'd become a virtual reckless. First there were several small fires, and finally one large one, causing the more unkind neighbors to whisper. The actor, they said, had started these fires deliberately in order that he could be rescued, carried away on the shoulders of a strong, young fireman.
1: There's no money in the underground.

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Welcome to Inside Out on KXCI Tucson. 2 hours of music by, for, and about the LGBTQ plus community, The Queer Show. I'm your host, DJ El Toro. Thank you so much for joining us this evening. We just wrapped up that set with Sister Sledge, title track from their 1980 album, All American Girls. Holly Johnson, the voice of Frankie Goes to Hollywood, with his solo hit, Americanos. RuPaul and the cast of season 10 of RuPaul's Drag Race. For those of you keeping track at home, that was Aquaria, Asia O'Hara, Eureka, and Cameron Michaels. They all had to write their own verse for Ru's American. Also in their Reader's Wives with Justin Vivian Bond, Nostalgia, There's No Money in the Underground. And we started it off with something from the album Everyone's a Buzz About Today, Confessions 2 by Madonna. 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This has been a community impact announcement from 91.3 KXCI Tucson. I got some new Kane Coulto for you this evening, as well as Crush Club and Boy Harsher. And in the second half of the show, we're going to pour one out for Victor Willis of the Village People, who passed away this week at the age of 72. Right now, from 1973, this is Billy Preston on KXCI Tucson.

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1: Ruthie Foster from her forthcoming album, Just Say Yes. Thank you on Inside Out, the queer show here on KXCI Tucson. Fanny, going back to 1972, their cover of Ain't That Peculiar appears on the album Fanny Hill. You got the Fifth Dimension singing Laura Nero, Save the Country. Little Richard, Great Gosh Almighty, as featured in the motion picture classic Down and Out in Beverly Hills. And we opened up, going back to 1973, Billy Preston, My Soul is a Witness. DJ El Toro here, keeping you company until 6 a.m. And then it's time for Electric Feel. 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Coming up in just a minute, new Kane Coulto, but first, the Catwoman herself. This is Eartha Kitt on Inside Out.

You're listening to Inside Out on KXCI Tucson, and that was Nerosta Steele, project of Stephen Hall, who, among other things, is a contemporary and collaborator of Arthur Russell. There's a new Nerosta Steele full-length album out entitled My Skyscraper, featuring that tune, Boss Tricks. Sekou ahead of that, his recent single, Dangerous Lover. Thundercat and Willow from the latest by Thundercat, Distracted, gave you Thunderwave. New Kane Quilto, he is putting out singles at an alarming rate. That's his latest, Tantra. We opened up with Angelitos Negros by Eartha Kitt. 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This has been a community impact announcement from 91.3 KXCI Tucson. Earlier this week, Victor Willis, the cop from The Village People, passed away at the age of 72. Victor certainly had his ups and downs in the public eye, but he also sang lead during their imperial period and wrote many of their best-known songs, including YMCA, which is part of queer culture, whether you like it or not. But something a lot of people don't know about Victor Willis is that he was married to Felicia Rashad, or rather Felicia Allen, before she became Felicia Rashad, Debbie Allen's sister. And together, along with some of the folks behind The Village People and the Ritchie family, they created Josephine Superstar, a disco concept album about Josephine Baker. That's right. So from 1978, this is Felicia Allen singing the words of Victor Willis, Around the World, on KXCI Tucson.

The Pet Shop Boys Go West, wrapping up a little observation of the life of Victor Willis of the Village People. Rest in peace, Victor. Also in there, Adam and the Ants and their rewrite of YMCA, ANTS. That was released as a flexi single that came with a magazine. Boy, am I dating myself. Back in like the 17th century. But later it appeared on the 2000 collection Ant Box. You heard Village People with their medley of Just a Gigolo and I Ain't Got Nobody from the Macho Man EP. And we opened things up with a song featuring backing vocals and lyrics by Victor Willis, Felicia Allen, Around the World, from her underrated 1978 classic, Josephine Superstar. 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

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I'm part of KXCI's youth broadcasting team. 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

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You heard Murder, We Wrote, Crocodile Tears by the Mumps. Also in there, Case Lang Veers, Nico Case, Katie Lang, Laura Veers. They've issued a 10th anniversary edition of their self-titled album featuring that previously unreleased song, Accidental Tattoo. Started things off with Joby Riccio. 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All right, I got new Boy Harsher and Crush Club queued up, but first, from their album, Wild. This is Erasure and Drama.

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1: I don't think they're proud of me. And I don't seek that validation from them. But I'm happy that they taught me a very important lesson, which is no one owes you anything.

0: Color Box, wrapping up this week's edition of Inside Out on KXCI Tucson with the official Color Box World Cup theme. Brand new from High and Pat Alvarez, Digitize, the name of their new single. Boy Harsher's latest, Jeans, ahead of that. Crush Club, really cool tune called Girl Hold Tight, dedicated to Marsha P. Johnson. We opened it up with Drama by Erasure. That's it for me, DJ El Toro. I will be back same time next week, but don't go anywhere. Electric Feel is coming up in just a moment. 2 hours of great underground dance music, and my BFFs over at Electric Feel are welcoming their friend Duty tonight. Have a wonderful weekend. Don't blow up anything important. Amplify queer and trans voices, and keep dancing in the intersections.
1: My name is Logan Phillips. I am a writer, culture worker, and the current Poet Laureate of Tucson. And you are listening to KXCI Community Radio. I've listened to KXCI throughout my life. My parents lived in Tucson before I was born, but we would come through all the time when I was a kid. They would always have KXCI on the radio, and the signal would almost reach where I grew up. And so as a childhood radio fanatic who ended up coating the ceiling of my bedroom in a Radio Shack roll of antenna wire so that I could better pick up Tucson stations, including KXCI, and also stations from Sonora inadvertently that really set me on a path musically later. KXCI is one of those institutions that is omnipresent and should never be taken for granted. We live in an era in which institutions are failing, right? We see federal institutions, federal agencies, legacy media companies that once seemed like bedrock to suddenly be much more flimsy than we ever believed. And the realization there is that the power always comes from the people and from the grassroots. And you can look around and see that some of our grassroots institutions like KXCI are evolving and growing and doing better than ever. And that really shows us that we shouldn't rely on kind of these external to Tucson, you know, institutions and corporations, but really we have everything we need right here. You know, humans are made up of stories, and culture is an amalgam of all of our stories coming together. And we need, especially as we live in such a place with so many people, we need ways of transmitting those stories and receiving those stories and having these shared listening experiences where we're locked in the same moment, hearing the same thing, whether that's like a live locals only moment or whether it's just, you know, a Democracy Now, a news story that we're all hearing at the same time. We really rely on those shared experiences to build our consensus reality and decide what it is that's happening and how it is we want to have an impact on it. And so it's up to us to continue to honor that and make sure that that continues to happen as the world is changing around us so quickly. Yeah, I'm always talking to my students about process over product, right? We live in a consumerist culture that delivers so much to us seemingly ready-made, and we have a disconnect from how things actually get done and how things actually get made. But for me, the most beautiful part is in the making. I don't want to just suddenly have a poem. I love the beautiful struggle of trying to put words to the thing that doesn't fit into words. And it's the same when it comes to our community, right? The work of supporting grassroots initiatives like KXCI is never done. Like, we never get to check off the box and be like, okay, that's good forever. We continually make it. And that struggle is, you know, as Vijay Prashad says, that struggle is what makes us human, right? That fighting for the world, the community that we want to see. And that work is never done. And so we have to continually recommit to it. And that is so much for our own creativity, but also for the outlets for that creativity and in our communities like KXCI. Once again, I'm Logan Phillips, poet and cultural worker, and I thank you for your dedication not only to your own creativity, but to the vital resources we need in our community, like KXCI. 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

Thank you so much for joining us here at Electric Feel 91.3 KXEI Tucson. My name's Toby Roberts. I'm hosting the first hour as we're broadcasting live from Historic Hotel Congress. Shout out to DJ El Toro. Amazing, as always. Loved hearing some of my 80s favorites like Erasure and Pet Shop Boys. Always a great way to kick off a weekend. And we are very, very happy and honored to have our guest DJ, Duty. He is starting us off tonight. We'll catch up with him a little bit later. And I just want to get into the grooves. He's got so much good house music for the next hour. So do stay tuned. Got some classics in here and some modern stuff. It's just all over incredible. So let's get into it with Duty right here on 91.3 KXEI Tucson. This is Electric Feel.

0: Thank you for joining us on Electric Feel 91.3 KXCI Tucson. You're tuned right here to Electric Feel. My name is Toby Roberts, and we're broadcasting live from Historic Hotel Congress. Duty is on the decks, bringing us just the most extraordinary house music. A shout out to Elio Gold, who was a big Tucson master of partying and music with Dotted Vibes. He also had some Ralphie Rosario in there, Michelle Ayers, Kevin Yost. Amazing stuff that you can check out at kxci.org. We've got the playlist uploaded. 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
0: All right, we're going to get back into it right now. Duty on the decks, Nicola Cruz. We've got Arzo as well, Richard Payton and Audio Jack. That's just a little preview of what Duty has on deck. 91.3 KXCI Tucson, this is Electric Feel.

0: Thank you so much for tuning to 91.3 KXCI Tucson. This is Electric Field, broadcasting live from Historic Hotel Congress. Duty just got off the decks. Incredible mix. Love everything that you've done. Hey, how are you?
1: I'm great. Now that that hour was so fast, I was like, that's like 5 minutes. Yeah. I need like 5 hours here.
0: It is amazing, isn't it?
1: Yes.
0: Well, thank you for playing what you did. Is there anything that you wanted to highlight that you played tonight?
1: I mean, I wanted to curate this set with as much as of the house music that I like, starting always respecting the classics, staying with that vibe for a little bit at the beginning, and then just jumping into the more deep, what I'm known for playing. Mm-hmm. I just love going in between those palettes.
0: Beautiful. Sounds. And if you do want to respect and give the artists some love, go to kxci.org, check out what Duty has been playing. So next question for you, do you have any gigs coming up that you want to tell the audience about?
1: Yes, so there's going to be an exciting 3-day all-inclusive festival in Rocky Point that me and my friends are throwing.
0: Nice.
1: From the 18th to the 20th of September. And there's more information on my Instagram that I'll be sharing later on.
0: Okay, just real quick, for the people that are there with pen and paper, how do you find Duty on the socials?
1: So my main social Instagram, I go by Duty. That's D-Delta U-T Tango I Igloo 1992. Okay. All together.
0: Beautiful. Yes. All right. Very nice. And I think that was similar to what you had on Facebook, if
1: yes,
0: I'm not mistaken.
1: Definitely.
0: Great. All right. But Instagram is your main way to figure out what is going on with Duty in the future. Sounds like a great party down there in Rocky Point. Thank you again. I really appreciate you coming in and playing this incredible set. Yeah.
1: It's just amazing. Still excited for playing. Thank you.
0: All right, now I'm going to get back on here for the next hour. I have got some progressive house style that I don't play often, but I miss very much. So I am going to get into that now. I'll catch up with the artists that I'm going to play in a little bit. But for now, let's just get into the music, which is what we're all about here on Electric Feel, 91.3 KXCI, Tucson.

Thank you for joining us here at Electric Feel 91.3 KXCI Tucson. My name's Toby Roberts. Another shout out to Duty, who just brought it here. I'm doing some progressive house. I will catch up on that, but for now I'm going to let you know that you can get your millions for Tucson raffle tickets on the shop page at kxci.org. This first year's prize is a 2026 Nissan Frontier Pro 4X. 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Hope and Rude and N. Siegel right here with Steve Lawler coming up. We've also got East Cafe and Sam Fariso in the near future, so do not touch that dial. 91.3 KXCI Tucson. This is Electric Feel live from historic Hotel Congress, and my name's Toby Roberts, bringing the progressive house sounds.

All right, wrapping up here on Electric Feel 91.3 KXCI Tucson. My name's Toby Roberts. I was bringing you some of that progressive house for the last hour. Where Are You Now by Preston. East Cafe before that with Lizard. Sam Farcillo before that, Champion Sound featuring Nancy Montez. Go to kxci.org, check out everything that I've been playing, and support your artists. I'm going to be signing off here. Another big thanks to Duty, who brought the noise in the first hour. Absolutely amazing house music. Beautiful journey. Thank you. And we also have Under Surveillance. Dave Wright is going to take you for the next couple of hours, so do not touch that dial here on 91.3 KXCI Tucson. We are broadcasting live from Historic Hotel Congress. Give us a wave if you're around. And we'll be back next week here on Electric Feel. Have a great weekend. Be safe and enjoy yourselves. Much love.

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You're listening to 91.3 KXCI Tucson, live at a Hotel Congress. Dave right here in the mix. Big shout out to Toby Roberts and Duty. Electric Feel, getting the party going for the last 2 hours. Big shout out to Falcotronic. Hope he's feeling better. Let's just get right in here. 91.3.

0: Just about 10:30, live at a Hotel Congress. You're listening to 91.3 KXCI Tucson. Dave right here in the mix. You just heard Sexy Red, VIC, Project Pat, Trim, Taffy, Tia Corinne, Flo Millie, Cardi B, Saweetie, Malili started things off with Doja Cat. 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

6'13. Hey. I'm looking fine as hell. I'm trying to be seen. Duh. I'm finna wreck the scene. Ooh. I'm off the 17. Hey. Turned up with my nil. Watch me do my

Getting close to 11 o'clock, you're listening to 91.3 KXCI Tucson. Dave right here in the mix down here at Hotel Congress. Trying to get people dancing. We just heard tracks from Dim Franchise Boys. We heard Soulja Boy Tell 'Em, Little John and the East Side Boys. We heard Bunna B, Shauna, Rich Boy, Chinese Kitty. Start things off with Glorilla and Interfaith Community Services, or ICS. 10th annual Peanut Butter Party Food Drive is happening now through August 1st. 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

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Dave right here in the mix. You just heard tracks from Nina Sky, Kellis, Glorilla, Sexy Red, Trill Family, Krayshawn, Pluto, Pop It Off Boys, Black Boy Max started things off with the Fast Life Youngsters. 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

getting close to midnight. You've been listening to 91.3 KXCI Tucson, live at a Hotel Congress. Dave right here in the mix. Big shout out to Res Radio here in the building. I'll be taking over here in just a minute. Have a great holiday weekend. Stay out of trouble.

0: folk life. It's familiar, but not exactly ordinary. It's the embellishment of the ordinary. I'm Kimmy Eisel, and this is How We Belong. A single sheet of paper, folded, stapled, imprinted with words or images. A zine, short for magazine. A manifesto, a story, a guide, a perspective, a bridge. A zine is also an artifact, a piece of material culture that tells us something about its makers, or the period in which it was made. In the early 1990s, the Riot Girls made zines to spread feminist ideas. Decades before that, fans of science fiction published fanzines. Zines today? What kind of artifacts are they?
1: This is the Zine Fest for 2026.
0: What you're hearing is a room full of people sharing and trading zines.
2: Oh my gosh, hello!
0: For a celebration of the analog, this place feels pretty electric.
1: It's a collection of artists who do just any paper-based art. We're going outside of the publishing regime to form our own opinions.
3: It doesn't really matter what it is that you want to make. People always ask me, is it okay if I make a zine about this? And I'm like, yeah. In fact, that's the whole point.
1: I've been told before it's very unusual for a girl to write about horror or sci-fi, but that's why I turned to zines, is because no one else would like publish those things for me.
4: Do you think of a zine as an artifact?
1: I think a zine is a great time capsule. There's zines where it's maybe encapsulating the political mood of the time.
5: A lot of the times when you go to a zine fest, you'll have people that are like trading, right? So it's not about the profit. It just really shows this desire to communicate and connect and share stories. It's archiving this moment. You have this physical, tangible thing that can last.
6: I just printed Scenes from the Laundromat Volume 2, a collection of marker drawings that I do at laundromats. But I'm always looking for the ones that are coin-oriented, because it's just a ritual for me that I enjoy. And they're just unique spaces. They're not designed to be very pretty. They're very utilitarian, but I like finding the beauty in spaces that maybe aren't intentionally beautiful.
1: A lot of zines are about the community and how we can help people, things that could be informative about like mental health or gender identity, but they could also be very personable, like just someone's story of their day, but still keep that information underground. Because if you put things online these days, it can kind of be dangerous.
7: I love seeing all the people, and feels great knowing that we've made a space available for all these artists that otherwise maybe wouldn't have a venue.
1: I feel like everyone at a zine fest totally accepts me for who I am, which is like a wonderful feeling that I don't experience every day in my life.
5: Being in the space is so diverse and so inclusive and accessible. And I just love it because everyone loves sharing stories. There might be like personal or just random or funny or serious.
8: Everybody should make a zine. Pick something you care about. If you can't draw, cut out pictures. If you can't write, do it ransom note style. Just start finding words that mean something to you and put it on a copy machine, on a scanner. At the library, it's like 5 cents a copy. Make a zine and get it out to people so that they know what you're about.
0: That was Elisa Mask, Zach Finger, Senorina Ramirez, Chet Lawton, and Deviation, zine makers at Tucson Zine Fest. 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

0: 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You're tuned in to 91.3. I'm one of your co-hosts, Dana, and this is Rez Radio. I'm here with Rocky, Joseph, Dave still in the building, and we have a rotating fourth with us. We'll get to his introduction here in a minute. What's going on, guys? How's your week been?
1: It's been good. How's yours, Dana?
2: Good. How are you doing, Dana?
0: Not too bad, man. It was a short week, so you can't complain about that.
1: Yep.
0: You guys excited for tomorrow?
2: Today.
1: Yes, oh, you know what?
0: It's today.
1: Right now. Oh, yes, right. Exactly. The stroke of midnight. Happy 4th of July, guys.
0: Happy 4th of July. You're the first person I said that to.
1: Yep, happy 4th of July. Yep,
2: happy 4th. Everybody here from downtown Tucson, Club Congress.
0: That's right. We're over here, right across from the Rialto.
1: Historic Rialto. Just kidding. But yeah, and also I heard from the news, which is very sad, that this is the last year of actual fireworks. Next year is going to be drones, or for the rest of the years are going to be drone shows. What do you guys think about that?
2: What do you mean?
1: No more.
2: Ever?
1: That's what like they said.
2: Like anywhere?
1: They didn't say indefinitely, but it's...
2: I ain't hear about that.
0: Just here? Like, not the whole A-Mountain firework thing? Is that what you mean?
1: No, A-Mountain, yeah, no more.
0: Whoa, that's crazy.
1: It's going to be drone show next year. Or in 2027, I think.
0: I don't think it's 4th of July if there's not the risk of setting...
1: Yeah, next year.
0: If there's not the risk of setting something on fire.
1: You're
0: so
1: down?
0: That's disappointing.
1: Oh.
0: you know, it's cool.
1: Arson.
0: Pyrotechnic.
2: Worry about the fire and everything, because every year it starts on fire, right, A-Mountain?
1: And not all the time, just here
2: most
1: and there.
2: Years.
0: It has,
2: but we
0: times.
2: Do have a question of the week, right, Rocky? Go
1: yes.
2: ahead and.
1: What's your most memorable memory as a young adult between the ages of 18 and 25?
2: And we already got an answer from Dave, right, Dave? What was yours?
3: Moving to San Francisco and being in cold weather for a couple years was real. Inspiring to me.
1: I'm sorry. How old are you?
3: When I was about 23.
1: Okay. Yeah. Cool. Yeah.
0: Cool, Dave.
1: So you chose the heat instead?
2: So from Arizona to San Francisco, back to Arizona?
1: Back. Uh-huh.
2: All right. Cool. What about you, Rocky? You have an answer?
1: Yeah, my first one was I was 18 and I went to this after party underground in downtown Tucson. It was weird because you went down this hallway, then you went down some stairs into a room that was like color changing. And yeah, it was cool.
2: Yeah, that was you know about that, Dave? That's your scene? you're probably there that night.
1: Yeah,
2: underground party, huh?
1: Yeah,
2: downtown.
1: Uh-huh.
0: I have more questions about that because when you text that, I was like, it sounded really cool, and I still want to know where this place is at.
1: I'll show you.
0: What?
1: I don't know if it's still open, but it's around the area.
0: All right, cool.
1: Cool. Yeah, that was cool.
0: Go on
1: you guys?
0: Rez Radio adventure later.
2: Mine real quick was, I think I'm gonna say, I've mentioned it a couple times on the show, when I was at an intern at a local company, they sent me to Vegas for a training and we had to do some crazy public speaking, interpersonal activities, hugging people for minutes at a time. Around the room, and then staring at people's faces for staring at each other for like 5 minutes and studying each other's face. I don't know, it's just this leadership training. I had to go and carry on a Hello Kitty carry on, was a part of it where I had to stroll it around the airport and to the cab to the facility.
1: Part of the like,
2: so it was like kind of like working on embarrassing you so much that you're okay being.
0: Dude, it sounds like they were hazing you.
2: Yes. But I was already doing Rez Radio at that time, so I don't know. I was already on the show and already on the airwaves. So that was probably one of my things. I was probably 23.
1: 23.
0: Cool.
2: Yeah, okay.
1: Dana.
0: I got married when I was 25, so that definitely jumps to the top
2: Congrats.
0: Of the list. But I got plenty more stuff. But yeah, that was the coolest one.
1: All right.
0: Still married too, so.
2: Yeah, shout out. We got a fourth guest in the studio tonight. Shout out to the homie Julian's in the building.
0: What's
2: you
0: up,
2: You want to say
0: Julian?
2: What's up real quick to the people?
4: What's up, Rez Radio? Hold on.
0: Oh, no, the mics. I mean, the
1: earbuds.
4: What's up, Rez Radio?
2: Yeah, we got Julian. Listener since the beginning. I mean, I went to high school together, and he was listening to Rez Radio back in those days. So big shout out to Julian coming through, checking out the show tonight.
4: Yep, thanks for Joe letting me come in.
0: It's Right on, man.
2: Yep. So we'll be here for the next 2 hours. So give us a call if you have any answers to the question. 520-622-5924 or 622-KXEI. So what do you got for us, Dina?
0: Well, we're going to get started off with some Pickup Kings, all about that bass cover. And then next, after that, there's some Pure Natives. And then there's a request for some Jay Montana. So we'll get into those tracks and many more.
2: Cool.
0: All right. Let's get to it.

0: KXAI Tucson, you're tuned in to 91.3. You just heard some Southern Momsicle with a cumbia version of Count On Me. And before that, Jay Montana with There For You Cumbia. That's a cover of a Damian Marley song, from what somebody told me earlier today. Got a few messages for you, and we'll see if we got some answers for tonight's question. Take Action Tucson is a grassroots movement empowering and uniting Tucsonans to resist the erosion of fundamental rights. Stay informed about local action events at taketucson.org. 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All proceeds from KXCI raffle tickets support the programming you love. 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All right, guys. Any answers for tonight from yourselves?
1: Yeah, well, I heard it from my sister earlier tonight. Shout out to Clarice. And she said, so the question is, what is the most memorable memory you have between the ages of 18 and 25 as a young adult? So my sister said graduating from the University of Arizona, and then having her son as well.
0: Awesome. All right.
1: My nephew. Shout out Eli. But yeah, those were her two of her answers. She said there's a bunch that happened within that time frame. So those are two of hers. How about you, Rocky? You have answers?
2: Yeah, Carmen said her most memorable moment was getting her first car. She was 18. It was a Buick Century.
1: Oh, nice.
2: Also, Bear said that his most memorable moment was when he went to a U of A football game and it was initially in the nosebleed seats, but his friend found that his uncle was working the Zona Zoo gate, so he ended up sneaking them into that that section, and they were playing ASU at the time.
0: Oh, nice.
2: Yeah, and someone took off the guy's hat and burned it right in front of him next to him. And U of A won that night, and they rushed the field, and the camera was, like, overhead.
1: Oh, nice. That was a cool memory.
0: You know, I think I was at that game. I remember that.
2: That was the last time they rushed the field, too.
0: Yeah, I remember too. We did that. We rushed the field at
2: the
0: end.
2: He was 18 as well, and that game led them to the Las Vegas Bowl that year.
0: Oh, nice. That's awesome.
2: Yeah, so that's Bears. Yeah.
1: I probably went to that Vegas Bowl, because I know I went to a few Vegas Bowls back-to-back.
0: Sweet.
1: I remember when it was snowing in Vegas, and we had to sit in the snow in the stands. I remember, shout out to Brent G, went out there, and we didn't prepare for it. We didn't know it was going to be snowing in Vegas, and we just had to put on all the clothes we had in like the parking lot in a gas station. We had like 3 pairs of pants and like 4 shirts.
0: I remember you shared that story with me.
1: It was all, and the snow was melting too. What sucked about it is because then it got all wet, and then we started getting all wet because the snow started melting while we were in the stands. But it was cool because I think you only won. We're playing BYU, I remember, but I'm not sure if we won. I don't remember. I have to look at the stats.
2: Yeah, Bear will let me know. But you, Dana, anything else?
0: Oh man, I had one and then I just drew a blank. Oh, okay, so when I started going to college when I was 20, and then I left home, to move to Tucson when I was 21 or 22, so that was like my first time leaving home. So that was pretty cool. And then I probably only moved back a few times since, but yeah, it's been cool. Like, I've just been kind of on my own, doing my own thing with my girlfriend, and then now my now wife, so.
2: Your wife, yeah.
1: Oh, nice. Cool.
2: Mine was, my second one was I went to spend New Year's up in Phoenix in Mill Avenue in 2011.
0: Whoa.
2: Yeah, so.
1: New Year's on Mill Avenue.
2: Mm-hmm.
0: Was there a lot of people?
2: Yeah, there was a lot of people. It was cool. That was my first time, spending New Year's somewhere else other than here.
1: But have you ever been to downtown Tucson for the taco drop?
2: No.
0: You know, I've never done that either.
2: Never.
1: Me neither.
0: I just heard about it. I just can't deal with crowds anymore.
1: One kind of memorable thing is, sound kind of weird, and I guess it'll make me sound kind of sheltered, but I remember graduating high school and being able to drive on my own when I started college. I remember the feeling of not being in school, high school, and going into Tucson, like, on a weekday, like a Monday, And I'm being weirded out that everything was open when school, because in my mind I'm thinking, you know, when you're in school, nothing's going to be open. The mall's not open. Like, why would they be open? We're in school. But it doesn't click in that the rest of the world does errands and stuff.
2: Yeah.
1: So I remember having that feeling of it being like, all, everything's open when school's in session.
0: So that was weird. The world's still happening.
1: Yeah.
2: Cool. Well, Dana, what do you got lined up?
0: All right. So up next, we're going to get into some group passion. And also, I'm not really sure. So if you guys have any requests, let me know. Or if you're listening right now and you have a request or an answer for our question of the night, or you just want to say what's up, give us a call, 520-622-5924. I got it right?
2: Yeah.
0: Got it right. Awesome. Okay. Well, let's get back into some music. Here's Group Passion with My Love Remix.

0: 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You're tuned in to Res Radio. I'm your host, Dana, and I'm here with Joseph, Rocky, and Julian. We got a few answers for our question of the night, but first, I have a few messages for you. Oh, and you just heard Hidden Switches by Papago Warriors, and before that, Native Thunder with Beer Barrel Wida. That one was going out by request. We also heard some Cisco Band, and we got things started off with Group Passion's My Love Remix. 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The 38th Annual St. Andrew's Bach Society season is happening now. 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All right, so the phones were a little bit busy this last break, right, guys?
1: Yep, shout out to the callers that called in, and I just got off the phone with Juanita. Shout out to Juanita.
0: Hey, Juanita. Hey,
1: and she had an answer to the question of the night of, and what is the question, Rocky?
0: Oh, let's hear it.
2: What is your most memorable moment or experience as a young adult, ages 18, between 18 and 25?
1: So Juanita said that her most memorable moment between that time frame when she was 23, she was a chaperone for her sister's senior class trip to Cali. And it was her first time going to Cali, and they went to Disneyland and Santa Monica Pier. And she thought it was so cool just to be out there and chaperoning her sister's class.
2: Oh, yeah, that's cool.
0: I'd be nervous to chaperone all those kids.
1: And I told her, I said, you're almost that age where you're almost like in that class. Yeah. Like 23 is not that much older than the 18, 19-year-olds that are probably there. But shout out to Juanita. She also wanted to send a happy 4th of July to us here at Res Radio. And to everybody out there listening, be safe and have a good night and be safe. And then she wanted to hear some Wicked from Group Familia, which we couldn't find that on the listing. But she said, if anything, play a good cumbia. So we got Dina on that for the good cumbia.
0: Got you.
1: And then also heard in from Shathickness with Long Hair. Shout out to Shathickness. And she wanted to send a shout out to her bro for his first time being on Res Radio. Love him and thanks for having him to us here at Res Radio.
0: That's awesome.
1: And she also wanted to send a shout out to Chan, Cookie, and Chico. So a big shout out to Julian. You want?
3: All right, sister. Thank you very much. Love you. Just shout out to everybody over there. Chan, Cookie, Chico. And Chico. You guys don't be fighting. Stay sober. All right.
1: Maybe. Knock it off, in other words.
2: Take it easy.
0: Yeah, that's awesome. Julian was mentioning that this is his first time coming through and hanging out at the studio. So, yeah, it's always cool to have somebody come through.
2: It's not so busy, though. It's getting there, though.
0: Oh, no, there's people out there.
1: Yeah. There's some people gave you a look when you said that. Man. Somebody's like, what? It's busy out here.
0: People parallel parking out here, too. It's interesting. It's not too bad.
1: Yeah, so shout out to everybody tuned in tonight. And any answers?
0: Okay, so I was saying one earlier that I got my first tattoo when I was 19, and it's funny because if you're native, you're around the youth age or whatever, you probably have gone to Unity or heard of Unity. So I went to Unity this one year in San Diego, and I snuck off with the friend. Well, we all went to the beach, but I went to this tattoo shop, and I was like, okay, if the guy can do the tattoo right now when I go in there, I'm gonna get it. If not, then it just wasn't meant to happen. So I went in and I told the guy I wanted the Deftones White Pony logo. And so he was like, yeah, we can do it right now. So only cost me like $70 plus a tip. But yeah, it was cool. He was a cool guy. I don't remember his name, but he did a good job. And yeah, I remember, again, the chaperone that went with us, God, she was so pissed about it. So she was like, you're not supposed to be going to Unity to be getting tattoos. You're supposed to go for this conference. And I was like, well, you can't do both. You can do
1: but
0: both.
1: But you're 19?
0: Yeah, I was 19, so. Yeah, it was a good time. So.
2: That's cool. That's a good
1: I thought you were going to say, the chaperone was cool. They were there with me.
0: No.
2: Oh, no.
1: we got God, duplicate no. tattoos, so when we put them together, they make tattoos. one big pony or whatever.
0: I want to say names, but I'm not going to say names.
2: That's cool. So, that would be another one of mine, though, too. When I was 18 and I was able to, I went and bought cigarettes. I wasn't a smoker, but I could.
0: I went too.
2: And did it.
0: I did too.
2: Yeah. Then I got my tattoo, and which I regret now. And then also went to the adult store because we could.
1: Walked in the door, looked around, then turned around and left.
2: Yeah. Okay, let's get out of here. But yeah.
0: I did the same thing. I bought my first pack of cigarettes when I turned 18. I bought them at the shelves and in the cells.
2: Yeah, so all those are like, yeah, they're.
1: What did you do with the cigarettes? Well, my friends did it.
0: Puffed them away.
2: So I did it. I never did. Well, I mean, no.
1: I remember.
2: Just because I could.
1: Right before I was turning 18, I remember that's when Arizona changed the law where you had to be 21 to gamble. So then I had to wait another three years to gamble. But when I was 21, I remember going to the casino, playing my first slot machine and winning $40 and thinking that was the best thing ever in the world, but turned out to be probably one of the worst things because now I've been trying to chase that $40 high ever since then.
0: Got a taste and you can't let it go.
1: Yep.
0: Yeah, there you go. Well. All
2: right. So what you got lined up, Dana?
0: All right, we're going to get into... somebody wanted to hear a Native Creek cumbia, so we got
1: Shathickness.
0: Yeah, we got a cumbia coming up for you, and then we're going to get another cumbia coming up for Juanita. Cool. And like I said earlier, if you have an answer for the question of the night, or if you want to have a shout-out, request, dedication, give us a call, 520-622-5924. All right, guys, anything else?
2: No.
0: Ready to take it away?
2: Yep.
1: Yep, go for it.
0: Cool.

0: It is 1 o'clock. I'm taking over now. It's my set. I'm very nervous here, guys. It's the first time I'm doing it on myself at Downtown Studio, just to let you know. But everything's the same. So, yeah, shout out to me. I'm here, guys. Without the help of these guys. But, yeah. They're here.
1: It'd be nice.
2: There we are.
1: If you could hear us.
0: There we go.
1: Just kidding, Rocky. You got this, Rocky. It's like riding a bike.
0: Right.
1: Anywho, but yeah. I think that first set went pretty well.
0: Whoever. Yeah, it was great.
2: Yep. Shout out to Dana for the first hour wrapping that one up. And still got an hour left in tonight's show. So give us a call, 622-5924-622-KXCI. And this is Rez Radio, Joseph, Dana, and Rocky. Rocky running the ones and twos. And we also got Julian in the building also.
1: Right here.
2: Special guest.
1: Downtown Tucson, right by Club Congress and the Rialto and all these bars in the area.
0: Yeah.
1: There's a lot of people.
2: Yep. Shout out to the dancers outside as well that come and go through downtown on the sidewalk. Oh, yeah. And we got a few shout outs to go through real quick.
1: Cool.
2: And we heard in from Shathickness with long hair. And she wanted to make a shout out to Jelana, Orlando, and Jalea, as they said that they want to hear their uncle. So shout out to them. Also, that said that they let them stay up late to listen. And also a shout out to her niece Janikia. And then also they want to hear some group passion. So we'll get into that in this next hour. And then also shout out to Brenda, so that she's also listening. So again, they wanted to send a shout out to Julian.
1: That's awesome, man. You're bringing the numbers to the show.
2: Yep, Julian got the callers calling in. Yeah. What do you got to say to them, Julian?
3: Hi. No, I was just playing. I love you guys. I love you, all you guys, the kids, everybody. I love you too, Mom.
2: Cool.
1: Right,
2: so
1: on,
2: big shout
1: man.
2: Out to all of them. And then, so we want to know your most memorable moment between 18 and 25 when you're a young adult? I had another one of mine is I went to the U of A, and I guess the whole college experience going to Pima, then transferring to the U of A, it was totally different than high school. And it was totally different going from Pima to U of A as well.
1: Damn, I bet, dude.
2: So, yeah, that was an experience. But big shout out to all the Wildcats out there, all the, you know, everybody out there.
1: Does Pima have a mascot?
2: Aztecs.
1: Okay.
2: Which, cool. I had a Spanish teacher when I was at Pima, and he always thought it was funny that it was the Pima Aztecs, because Pima is the Pima, but then they're called the Aztecs. So you still always laugh at that. So he'll be like,
1: okay. Yeah, I went to college too. I just went to Don Juan Community College. That was cool. I mean, it was fun. You know, I just wanted to give it a try because at the time I wasn't doing anything. So I just figured, why not give it a shot? And so.
2: What I never did though is I never stayed on campus. But did you stay on campus over at
1: that? I did.
2: Had that experience of being in a dorm or.
1: Well, so it was 2012, and that's when the dorms first opened there. So I was actually one of the first groups to stay in there.
2: Wow.
1: And to kind of tie things all together, that's actually where I met my wife. She was the RA in my dorm. So,
2: all
1: right. Yeah, it was cool. College was awesome. Nice. It was fun.
0: Yeah, I went to some college. I haven't finished. I'm going to finish. But, I also heard in from Jerry. He said the most memorable moment when between the ages of 18 and 25 says that he lost a parent. So that was an experience for him.
1: So, not all good experiences, but still, experiences nonetheless.
2: Yep, definitely.
0: My cousin Jay passed away when I was almost going to be 21. And I remember when he passed away, I was really heartbroken. I'm almost heartbroken because he was going to take me out. We were planning to go out, you know, and he passed away, and that just didn't happen.
2: R.I.P. Jay.
0: Yeah, R.I.P. Miss you.
1: Oh, yeah, man. This one's out for all of those we lost. We got to live it up while we can, so.
0: Yeah.
1: Oh, that's cool. So what are you getting into, Rocky? What are we getting
0: into? All right, we're going to get into some Mumsicle Tribe, some requests, also some T.O. Native and some Native Creep coming up. So let's go.
1: Where's all your 4th of July Wilder music?
0: I was asking you. I was asking you earlier. I said, is there any Wilder music that has like a theme? Like, is like some...
1: Sorry, we didn't really look into that.
0: Yeah, I didn't either, but the thought crossed my mind. So.
1: Well, that's good. At least you're thinking about the holiday.
0: Yeah. All right, so let's get into it.

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1: All right, you're tuned into Res Radio here. You got Joseph, Rocky, and Dana, and Julian in the building tonight. So big shout out to everybody out there tuning in. Mm-hmm. And we got a few shout outs to go through. In that last set, we heard some Pass the Dutchie from P-Dub, and that was going out to Hot and Heavy. So big shout out to Hot and Heavy. And she had her answer to the question of a memorable moment she had when she was between 18 and 25.
2: Okay.
1: Was back in the day, they used to go to a bar called Mud Bugs. I'm not familiar with it. They said it was on Broadway and Euclid, and they said this was back in the day. This is the world where the natives used to hang out. And then they're saying, Harry Potter? No, you got, for them to know it, you got to say Mop Bucks.
0: Oh.
1: So that's how it, that was the place back in the day, apparently, out on Euclid for the city. And she said they'd be out there. Had to wait to get in. It'll be so packed, and they'll do some mad thrashing, is what
0: wow.
1: the way she nice. Put it.
2: That's cool. Awesome.
1: So big shout out to Titan Heavy, and she also wanted to send a few shout outs. So congrats to Isabel and Jada on graduating. Love you and keep it going. Then also a shout out to Vani, Sunny, and all the kids. And then also a big shout out to her besties, KXCI Res Radio. So shout out to Hot and Heavy and her whole crew out there jamming Res Radio.
2: Awesome. Well, that's nice. Awesome.
0: That's awesome to hear. Thanks.
2: Yeah, that's a good shout out. Thank you.
1: Yep. And then again, we had that Pastor Dutchie going out to them. She said that she was waiting to get that on. Like, I guess P-Dub was jamming in town today, so they're over there. But
2: oh, nice.
1: They wanted to get an encore before they left, but no dice on the extra song, man. They said. So she was waiting for that Pastor Dutchie. But big shout out to P-Dub if you're listening.
0: Yeah.
2: Right on, man. That's cool.
0: Hope you got your fix with that one on the airwaves. That was a good one.
1: Yeah, I also heard in from the Sac City crew. And I'm sorry, I was in the middle of the call with them, but we came on air, so I did let them know to call back. So shout out to the Sac City crew. If you can, give us a call back. But they also wanted to send a big happy birthday out to Jake. Jacob Enriquez. Happy birthday. His birthday is today. And they happy wanted to birthday. Send some P-Dub Loves Cumbia out to him. So, yeah, big shout out to the Sac City crew. Happy birthday to Jacob.
2: Cool.
0: Happy birthday.
2: 4th of July birthday, huh?
0: Yep, happy birthday.
1: Oh, yeah. Yeah, 4th of July birthday.
2: Speaking of birthdays, my mom's birthday is tomorrow on the 5th. So, happy early birthday, Mom.
1: Yeah, happy birthday.
0: Happy birthday, DJ Crash's mom.
2: Yeah.
1: Mama Crash.
0: Mama Crash.
2: That's awesome. I have to tell her about that. Speaking of, I'm going to do a special 4th of July show tomorrow. So if you're not doing anything, tune in at 9 to 11.
1: Oh, you're going to be jamming during the fireworks?
2: Oh, there you go.
0: The last one, the historic final show.
1: So put on the fireworks while DJ Crash is spinning the old-time tunes.
2: Like, oh, yeah.
1: Like when remember, oh, do they still do that there where they say tune in to whatever channel to while you watch the fireworks?
0: No.
1: Oh, they used to, on the radio, they used to have a radio station, whatever it was, and they'll say, oh, yeah, tune into this when the fireworks start.
2: Man, I totally forgot about music, that. Yeah.
1: So you can listen to it while the fireworks go.
0: All right, guys, tune in. KXCI
1: Crash.
2: So next year is going to be tune in for the drone show, right, Rocky?
0: Yeah, drone show.
2: In case you missed
0: it. Electronics taking over. Here we go.
1: Are you sure about this? Are you spitting false?
0: I heard it on the news. Multiple media outlets.
2: I don't know why they just don't do a combination of the both. That'd be pretty sick. Fireworks and drones.
0: Hey, then
2: they
0: we shoot, got a voice. Shoot if down we don't agree, we
1: with
0: can...
1: the fireworks. That'd be cool.
0: Count the votes.
2: Fireworks.
0: But yeah. So we're going to get into. Or do we have any more?
1: No, not right now. But give us a call. 520-622-5924. And what do you got for us, Rocky?
0: All right. Well, we got the request. And we got some group passion coming up. Popical Warrior, T.O. Native, and some more stuff. All right. Let's go.
2: Oh, yeah.

0: to let you know.
1: You be killing them, killing them. You be killing them, girl, you be killing them.
0: All the ladies,
1: all the ladies. You be killing them.
0: Like to congratulate you. Congratulations.
1: You be killing them, girl, you be killing them.
0: And you just came from the gym clothes. In a fitted cap and some Timbos. In a pair of flats, well-trimmed toes. Camera in the mirror, BBM pose.

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1: What's up, guys?
0: Here we go. Any calls? Joseph was on the phone.
2: It's The Rock in here.
3: Actually, I was kept trying to answer the phone, but they kept hanging up before I could answer
2: prank
3: them.
2: Prank caller.
3: But yeah, big shout out to everybody who called in, getting into our last stretch of tonight's show. But we did get a message out from Brenda. Shout out to Brenda checking in. And she wanted to send a shout out to Shathickness with Long Hair. Also to Cookie and Chico Behave. And happy 4th of July to you all. Also to her son Julian. And much thanks to Joseph for inviting him over to KXCI. And she wanted to tell Julian that the cattle are waiting for him at home.
4: Oh, man.
3: Waiting for him to come home. So big shout out to Brenda. Shouting out Julian.
4: Right on, man. The work's never all done. Right.
5: Thank you, Mom. Love you.
3: So big shout out to everybody checking in, and we want to know what was your biggest moment or most memorable moment between 18 and 25. You guys have any others that you can think of?
0: Not me.
4: I'll say it. Getting my thou.
0: Well, that's a good one. I remember that. Yeah.
4: But I didn't use it on good stuff. I'll be honest with you.
3: Did you get anything that lasted?
4: Well, a bunch of CDs that I still have. Like I was 18 and I'm half, like almost, I think like 17 years has gone by. I'm 35, so like, yeah, it's, that's all I have for it. The CDs and DVDs and t-shirts. I got a bunch of shirts from back in the day that I bought.
3: I got a bunch of DJ equipment with mine. I got actual turntables for vinyls and a mixer and pitched in for some speakers, I think. Yeah,
4: do you still have this stuff?
3: Still have it, but it's in storage now because I don't use turntables like that anymore.
4: Is it like the old school turntable?
3: Yeah,
4: not,
3: vinyl.
4: It's not a controller?
3: No, it was vinyl.
4: Whoa,
3: two record players.
4: Cool.
3: And
4: that's
3: mixer.
4: Neat.
3: And then it had CD players too that went with the whole setup. So, yeah, again, big shout out to everybody who tuned in. Shout out to everybody out there on downtown Tucson on this 4th of July, getting ready for tonight's fireworks.
4: Oh, yeah, stay safe.
3: And according to Rocky, it's the last firework show.
0: Sure is. Check out the news.
3: In Tucson or Arizona?
0: I just say Tucson. Local news is where I seen this.
4: Rocky, good job.
0: Yeah.
4: You did a good job.
3: Yes,
4: tonight.
3: Good job on your set. And you got 10 more minutes to continue with the closing of the show for tonight's grand finale.
4: That's right.
3: And we did have a little bit of technical difficulties here for our building that we're in, but big shout out to the Tucson Fire Department
4: and
3: Tucson
4: staff.
3: PD and all the staff for sorting everything out over here.
0: The fire alarm went off, guys. We almost had to evacuate.
4: Twice.
0: I told these guys twice
3: or three times.
0: I told
3: actually,
0: them
3: I think.
0: We'll get out once we smell smoke. So,
3: but then we had a whole crowd outside on right in front of us at the sidewalk for a while, jamming out to the show.
4: It worked out quite nicely
3: while the building was getting evacuated. But thankfully, we're still here, going to be able to wrap up tonight's show. So, so yeah, we got for us, Rocky, to end the show.
0: All right, we're gonna get into some Group Familia.
4: Oh, yeah.
0: Some the American Indians.
4: I'm a zip.
0: Well, maybe. I want to play some. Oh, we're going to get into some famous ones. Toast. So, toast to 4th of July.
4: Breakfast.
0: Here we go.

0: 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You're tuned in to 91.3. This is Rez Radio, and we are about out of time.
1: Yep, we are out of time, guys. Sorry if I didn't get to your request, but I was nervous, guys. But I did it. I made it through. Next time.
0: Hey, man, it was all good. It turned out pretty good.
1: Next time I'll get those requests out. I got them written down. I'll keep them, and I'll play on my next set. So sorry about that, but yeah, hope you guys enjoyed it. Happy 4th of July, guys. It was a nice night.
0: That was fun.
1: Yeah.
2: Yeah, big shout out to everybody who called in, and a big shout out to Julian for coming through and kicking back with us for a little bit, and then to all the family that supported him on coming on air tonight.
3: Big shout out to Rez Radio for letting me come here, you know, and happy 4th of July.
0: Yeah, right on. Everybody have a good 4th of July. Be safe. It's kind of hectic downtown right here, but it's all good.
2: Yeah, be safe. Don't start no fires. Put out your fireworks.
0: Oh, and, yeah, for sure.
2: We'll be back same time, same place next week. Laters.
1: Later.

0: From KXCI Tucson, this is Bonus Tracks. I am Mr. Cat, and I want to talk about Frank Sinatra, other than his fame. I discovered Frank Sinatra just by battling through the my local internet, trying to find something to listen to, and I was like, Frank Sinatra.
1: Strangers in the night, exchanging...
0: Haven't heard this guy before. Played some of his music, then I was a fan.
1: What were the chances?
0: Because I loved his music, I wanted to find out more about him, and I'm gonna share my findings with you. What was his personal life like? As a baby, Frank had a tough life. Frank was blue and unresponsive, so they thought he was dead, but his grandmother ran him under cold water and slapped his back, then he eventually came back to life and started breathing.

0: He was also an advocate for civil rights. He was a close friend to John F. Kennedy. Frank also refused to have a stage name all of his life. He died in 1998 in Los Angeles. His last words were, "I'm losing."
1: You.
0: I am Mr. Cat, and you just heard bonus tracks from KXCI Tucson. Mr. Cat, over and out.

This is the Electro Pop Cycle. I'm Ian Davis. Right now we're listening to Los Pulpitos, our German duos. They had an album out a few months ago called Tent Eclectic. One of the cuts on it was called Squidler, and now there's some remixes of Squidler. We're hearing an Anti-Flow remix. Start off the last set with Momar's single called Unseen by Human Eyes. Pines did Summer Love from their EP Dancer. Duffy Frere did Hot Damn from Too Much Is Not Enough. Pius did No Problems from Inspired Life. And right before this, Love Tempo did Maybe in Another Life from the album There Is a Light. 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As I said, right now we're listening to Los Pulpitos. Then we're going to hear from Jump Source. They're a Montreal duo. Name of the album is Fold. We're going to hear A Dull Knife. It features Harmony Index. Then a single from the English sextet Fat Dog called Cancel Me, I Am Tired. After that, we're going to hear from Sukyun Lee. She's from Canada. The name of the album is 72RHR. We're going to hear A Hollow. And we're going to end the set with Boards of Canada, the Scottish duo. They're brothers. The name of the album is Inferno. We're going to hear All Reason Departs.

This is the Electro Pop Cycle. I'm Ian Davis. Right now we're listening to Gigi Masson. He is Italian. Does mainly ambient music. The name of this album is Movement. We start off the last set with Los Popitos, an anti-flow remix of Squidler. Jump Source did a Dull Knife from their album Fold. Fat Dog did a single called Cancel Me, I'm Tired. Suk Yin Lee did A Hollow from 72 RHR. And right before this, Boards of Canada did All Recent Departs from Inferno. Take Action Tucson is a grassroots movement empowering and uniting Tucsonans to resist the erosion of fundamental rights. 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This is my last set. After Gigi Masson, we're going to hear of Mekons. This is the dub version of their album Horror. It's called Horrible. And it's a Mekons versus Tony Maimon of Pere Ubu in dub conference. We're going to hear A Horse Has Escaped. Then Fern Murphy. They're an Indianapolis trio. They do shoegaze and dream pop. We're going to hear a single called Hanging Moon. We're going to end the show with Hammock. There's Mark Bird and Andrew Thompson. The name of the album is Second Coming was a Moonrise. We're going to hear Everything You Love is Buried in the Ground or Scattered into Space. So I want to thank you for listening tonight. I'll be back next week. In the meantime, enjoy yourself. Stay safe. Have fun. Namaste.

is bird nut. Spanish moss hangs eerily from cypress trees rising from the black water of a Louisiana bayou. The water ripples where a slender form glides just beneath the surface. At first glance, it appears to be a snake. But look closer, and you just might see a long, narrow spike of a beak at the tip of a slender neck. It's a snake bird, a colloquial name for the anhinga, swimming with just its head and neck above the water. Anhingas belong to a small group of birds called the darters, and they look a bit like cormorants. When hunting fish, an anhinga hangs motionless in the water or swims slowly just below the surface, its neck crooked, almost like a cobra's. The anhinga has specialized muscles and a hinge in its neck. And when an unwary fish swims close, the bird's head darts forward, impaling its prey. Backward slanted serrations keep the fish from slipping off. Surfacing with its beak held just slightly open, the bird flicks the fish upward and catches it in midair. Then it downs it head first. And once again, the anhinga glides through the black water. As always, you'll find photos and videos on our website, birdnote.org. I'm Michael Stein.

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Well, good morning to you. Welcome to another edition of Elysian Fields. I'm your host, Dominic Castelli. We just heard a wonderful piece by Bremnar. Haven't heard from her for a while. This is a piece, it's a single called Vela. Interfaith Community Services, or ICS, 10th Annual Peanut Butter Party Food Drive is happening now through August 1st. 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

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All right, now we're going to continue with these sounds. This is a piece by Allison Cameron and Scott Thompson. It is a new release entitled Platanus, and the piece that we're going to hear is called Limbing.

Yeah.

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You are tuned in to Elysian Fields. 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Stay informed about local action events at takeactiontucson.org. This has been a community impact announcement from 91.3 KXCI Tucson. All right, let's finish out our number one. Actually, I need to back announce that what we just heard. We heard from Allison Cameron and Scott Thompson with a piece called Limbing. It's a combination of trombone, trumpet, and electronic treatment. And this is found on a label called Ambiances Magnetiques. Now, we're going to finish up the first hour with Dave Clarkson with a piece called Hive Mind. And this is off of a VA compilation called Insects. It's all about insects, and it's found on the Dystopian Frequencies label. And then we will finish out the first hour with Sound of Error with a piece called Balancing Act. And this is found on edition 134 of the Modulisme sessions that we listened to. This one was released last year. Enjoy these two pieces, and we'll see you in hour number two.

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3: 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See? A cheerful good morning is a good way to start the day.
4: Hello.
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Good morning to you. Welcome to the second hour of Elysian Fields. I'm your host, Dominic Castelli. We just heard from Jim O'Rourke and Joss Smolders. This is a piece called HP-HP, and it's off of a release entitled Albumen, and it's found on the Moving Furniture record label. 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This has been a community announcement from 91.3 KXCI Tucson. All right, what do we have up next? We have something from friend of the show, Philippe Petit. This is a piece called Terror Nello Spazio. And the piece that we're going to hear is called Terror Nello Spazio Number 8. And this is a release found on the Sublime Retreat label. Enjoy this modular goodness, and we'll see you at the next break.

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1: Good morning to you. You are tuned in to Elysian Fields. We just heard from Amanda Irarrázabal with a piece called En Blanco off of a new release on the Relative Pitch Records label called Imprimiendo. The Homeless ID Project is hosting its first on-site event in Tucson, providing free Arizona State IDs and birth certificates to clients in need. 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All right, I have my last set here of the morning. Up next, we're going to hear a piece by Tujiko Noriko. This is a release called Pon, P-O-N, and the piece is called Only on Love. And then we will go back to 2010 to hear from the Moon Wiring Club with a piece called Edwardian Romance. That's found on a release called A Spare Tabby at the Cat's Wedding. And then we'll finish up the show today with Pong, with a piece called Emord, and that's found on a VA compilation called Bedroom Cassette Masters, 1980 to 1989. And then after that, we will hear the mini program, How We Belong. And then after that, we will hear from Zach with the Saturday morning edition of the Early Morning Music Mix. I do hope that you have a great 4th of July weekend. Get out there, watch the fireworks at A Mountain, and you have a great, safe weekend. We'll see you next week here on Elysian Fields. Take care.

0: The TV, the one you take to bed with you.
1: Max, it's that time again. Time to slowly, painfully ease yourself back into consciousness. No, I'm not a dream. Although I've been told I'm a vision of loveliness. I'm nothing less than your faithful girl Friday, Friday Jane, here with your wake-up call of today, which is Wednesday the 23rd. You got that? Wednesday the 23rd.

0: The battle for the mind of North America will be fought in video brief. The video drum. The television screen is the retina of the mind's eye. Therefore, the television screen is part of the physical structure of the brain. Therefore, whatever appears on the television screen emerges as raw experience for those who watch it. Therefore, television is reality, and reality is less than television.
1: Folk life. It's familiar, but not exactly ordinary. It's the embellishment of the ordinary. I'm Kimmy Eisel, and this is How We Belong. A single sheet of paper, folded, stapled, imprinted with words or images. A zine, short for magazine. A manifesto, a story, a guide, a perspective, a bridge. A zine is also an artifact, a piece of material culture that tells us something about its makers, or the period in which it was made. In the early 1990s, the Riot Girls made zines to spread feminist ideas. Decades before that, fans of science fiction published fanzines. Zines today? What kind of artifacts are they?
2: This is the Zine Fest for 2026.
1: What you're hearing is a room full of people sharing and trading zines.
3: Oh my gosh, hello!
1: For a celebration of the analog, this place feels pretty electric.
2: It's a collection of artists who do just any paper-based art. We're going outside of the publishing regime to form our own opinions.
4: It doesn't really matter what it is that you want to make. People always ask me, is it okay if I make a zine about this? And I'm like, yeah. In fact, that's the whole point.
2: I've been told before it's very unusual for a girl to write about horror or sci-fi, but that's why I turned to zines, is because no one else would like publish those things for me.
5: Do you think of a zine as an artifact?
2: I think a zine is a great time capsule. There's zines where it's maybe encapsulating the political mood of the time.
6: A lot of the times when you go to a zine fest, you'll have people that are like trading, right? So it's not about the profit. It just really shows this desire to communicate and connect and share stories. It's archiving this moment. You have this physical, tangible thing that can last.
7: I just printed Scenes from the Laundromat Volume 2, a collection of marker drawings that I do at laundromats. But I'm always looking for the ones that are coin-oriented, because it's just a ritual for me that I enjoy. And they're just unique spaces. They're not designed to be very pretty. They're very utilitarian, but I like finding the beauty in spaces that maybe aren't intentionally beautiful.
2: A lot of zines are about the community and how we can help people, things that could be informative about like mental health or gender identity, but they could also be very personable, like just someone's story of their day, but still keep that information underground. Because if you put things online these days, it can kind of be dangerous.
8: I love seeing all the people, and feels great knowing that we've made a space available for all these artists that otherwise maybe wouldn't have a venue.
2: I feel like everyone at a zine fest totally accepts me for who I am, which is like a wonderful feeling that I don't experience every day in my life.
6: Being in this space is so diverse and so inclusive and accessible. And I just love it because everyone loves sharing stories. There might be like personal or just random or funny or serious.
9: Everybody should make a zine. Pick something you care about. If you can't draw, cut out pictures. If you can't write, do it ransom note style. Just start finding words that mean something to you and put it on a copy machine, on a scanner, at the library. It's like 5 cents a copy. Make a zine and get it out to people so that they know what you're about.
1: That was Elisa Mask, Zach Finger, Senorina Ramirez, Chet Lawton, and Deviation, zine makers at Tucson Zine Fest. How We Belong is a collaboration of the Southwest Folklife Alliance and KXCI, produced by Koich Nisimon and Kimmy Eisel, theme music by Elijah Doy. 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

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You're tuned in to Community Radio 91.3 FM KXCI Tucson. 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I'm DJ Zach with this Saturday Morning Music Mix, and I play a mix of great music from the 60s to the present. Thanks for tuning in to my show this morning. First off, I want to mention that this is my first time broadcasting live here at the historic Hotel Congress in downtown Tucson, the KXCI studio here. I can watch Tucson stir to life here on a Saturday morning. Hopefully, things will go smoothly on my maiden voyage. And I want to say happy 250th birthday, America. It's an honor to be doing my radio show on such an occasion. I decided that to honor that occasion, I would do something similar to what I did several years back when I was substituting for Roger Dodger on his search and rescue show. It was actually the last time that July 4th fell on a Saturday. And that is, I'm going to play all songs with either red, white, or blue in the title. I'm going to rotate them in that order throughout my show. Fortunately, that's pretty fertile ground for some great music, so I had no problem coming up with a great playlist for you today. It's mostly going to be older classic stuff, but I did manage to squeeze one new song in. And of course, the playlist will hit different genres such as rock, folk, Americana, blues, R&B, and more. So keep it tuned here to KXCI Tucson. I hope you enjoy the show. My background music today is, of course, from Jimi Hendrix and his classic rendition of the Star Spangled Banner from Woodstock in 1969. But I think I'm probably going to slip in a few other background songs with the red, white, and blue theme. So let's get into the music, and my show will start off with a red song, Red Rain, from Peter Gabriel.

You're listening to 91.3 KXCI Tucson, Real People, Real Radio. This is DJ Zach playing some red, white, and blue songs for you this morning. And in the background, I've got a little bit of local music going. That's River Roses, local Tucson band playing red guitar from their 2025 album of the same name. And in that first set of my show, I started out with Peter Gabriel doing Red Rain from his 1986 album So, that just hit its 40th anniversary, I believe, a couple months ago. Procol Harum gave us Whiter Shade of Pale. Old 97s, Color of a Lonely Heart is Blue from their 2011 album Blame It on Gravity. And I finished up that set with New Riders of the Purple Sage and Panama Red from their 1973 album The Adventures of Panama Red. You can get your Millions for Tucson raffle tickets on the shop page at kxci.org.

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Okay, now it's time for a white song, White Bird by It's a Beautiful Day.

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I'm DJ Zach, and I finished up that set with Little Feet and China White from their 1981 album Hoy Hoy. The Rolling Stones before that with Little Red Rooster, which was a classic blues song written by Willie Dixon and originally recorded by Howlin' Wolf. And Rolling Stones, of course, were big fans of those classic bluesmen. The Beatles before that, Blue Jay Way, from their 1967 album Magical Mystery Tour. And I started the set with It's a Beautiful Day and White Bird from their 1969 self-titled debut album. 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And now it's time for a blues song, so we will move on to The Doors and Blue Sunday.

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Thanks for tuning in. This is DJ Zach with a Saturday morning music mix, broadcasting live from historic Hotel Congress in downtown Tucson. And again, in honor of the 4th of July holiday, the 250th anniversary or birthday of America, I'm playing all songs with either red, white, or blue in the title. And I finished up that set with the Velvet Underground and Pale Blue Eyes from their 1969 album, their self-titled album. The Flying Burrito Brothers doing the Merle Haggard song White Line Fever from their 1971 self-titled album. Jesse Wells, the one new song I've got on the playlist today. He did the song Red from his recent album release, Masks Off, and I started the set with The Doors and Blue Sunday from their 1970 album, Morrison Hotel. And currently in the background, we've got The Yardbirds with White Summer. A meaningful way to ensure that future generations have access to independent, community-powered media is to make a gift to KXCI in your will or estate plan. By leaving KXCI Financial Gift, you will be helping KXCI fulfill our mission to connect the communities of Tucson and Southern Arizona to each other and to the world with informative, engaging, and creative community-based programming. 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And this has been a Community Impact announcement from 91.3 KXCI Tucson. And next up, I've got Amy Mann with the song Red Vines.

You're listening to 91.3 KXCI Tucson, Real People, Real Radio. I'm DJ Zach, and I finished up that set with the Jefferson Airplane and White Rabbit from their 1967 album Surrealistic Pillow. U2 before that, Red Hill Mining Town from their 1987 album The Joshua Tree. The Jayhawks with Blue from their 1995 album Tomorrow the Green Grass. David Bowie and the Spiders from Mars, a little bit of a deep cut from them, doing their version of the Lou Reed song White Light, White Heat. And you might have noticed that Bowie gave a little bit of a shout out to Lou Reed in that song. And that's from the original John Peel session, May 23rd, 1972. And I started the set with Amy Mann and Red Vines. 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Rockabilly blues band The Paladins will headline the show, and local blues band The Accelerators will get the night started. 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We'll see you on the dance floor at El Casino Ballroom on Friday, August 7th for our 13th annual House Rockin' Blues Review Benefit Concert. Interfaith Community Services, or ICS, 10th Annual Peanut Butter Party Food Drive is happening now through August 1st. 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

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Okay, so next up we're going to have Bad Finger and their classic power pop song, Baby Blue.

This is DJ Scoop. I'm part of KXCI's youth broadcasting team. 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

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I'm DJ Zach, and that set finished up with Van Morrison and Blue Money from his 1971 album, His Band and the Street Choir. T-Rex before that, Ride a White Swan from their 1971 album, Bang a Gong. Luther Allison, Cherry Red Wine. And to start the set with Badfinger and Baby Blue from their 1971 album, Straight Up. You can get your Millions for Tucson raffle tickets on the shop page at kxci.org. This year's first prize is a 2026 Nissan Frontier Pro 4X. There is a second place prize of 2 round-trip international first class plane tickets and a third place prize of $5,000. 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

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This is DJ Zach, broadcasting live from Historic Hotel Congress in downtown Tucson, and I hope you enjoyed the music this morning on this Saturday morning music mix. A little red, white, and blue music for your 4th of July holiday. I close it out with Ray Charles and his version of America the Beautiful. Grateful Dead before that, U.S. Blues, and I started that set with Jackson Browne and Redneck Friend. And in the background, I have Jimi Hendrix and his rendition of the Star-Spangled Banner from Woodstock in 1969. Coming up, we have the KXCI mini program, Community Wellness Beat. And then right after that, we got David with all things guitar and a little bit more, and all the great mix of music he brings us from across the musical spectrum. Don't forget to check out KXCI.org anytime to find playlists for shows or listen to a show via the two-week archive from Spinatron, or just get updates on what's happening at the station. Thanks again for tuning in. Have a great and safe holiday weekend, and

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1: My name is Amelia Galitano. I'm a professor at the University of Arizona College of Medicine in Phoenix, Department of Basic Medical Sciences and Psychiatry and Translational Neuroscience. And I'm happy to address consequences of heat on health. The standard recommendations, such as to avoid being outside during the hottest hours of the day from 10 a.m. to 5 p.m., if you're able to do so, and to remain in the shade when possible to stay hydrated, to wear light-colored, loose-fitting clothing that protects your skin from the direct exposure to the sun, and this includes broad-rimmed hats. Very important factor is to prepare yourself in advance for what you would do if there's an emergency, such as your air conditioning failing, or if there's a power outage to a large area. Make sure that you have a plan. Is there somebody whose home you can go to, a friend or family member? If not, and in any case, in case there's a wider power outage, know where there are emergency services available. There's a number you can call, 211, like 911, but with a 2 first, 211 for essential community services. There are many services that this number provides, but includes cooling centers and other essential resources that can protect you from the heat in case of an emergency like this. And there are other major resources through the state of Arizona and through local cities and counties. And we can provide links to those on the website. So people from out of town that aren't used to the heat, it does take your body days to weeks to sort of acclimate to the heat. So if you're from out of town, your body may not be acclimated. So that's very important. I would say number one is don't hike outside in our summers between 10 a.m. and 5 p.m. You really just shouldn't. You may not recognize the signs. For example, we have a much drier climate here and people won't recognize, they won't feel that they're sweating as much because it evaporates so quickly. So many times people don't recognize that their body is overheating. You need much more water when you're outdoors in Arizona than you may be used to from other areas. So take a liter or 2 liters with you if you're going to be out for any time more than an hour. And in general, make sure you're wearing a wide-brim hat. Stay in the shade if possible. But even people that are in excellent physical condition die out hiking here in Arizona. So you have to be very, very careful. And you may not recognize that your body's overheating. My name is Amelia Galitano. I'm a professor at the University of Arizona College of Medicine in Phoenix.
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Good morning and welcome to the program All Things Guitar and a Little Bit More. I hope that you're having a great start to your day. It is Saturday, the 4th of July in the year 2026, and that just so happens that today is the 250th anniversary of the signing of the Declaration of Independence. 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There's just lots of wonderful information and great music on that site. I hope that you had a chance to listen to the Saturday morning music mix in the previous couple of hours. DJ Zach always has a great playlist to start your Saturday mornings with. My name is David, and I'll be your host this morning for the next 2 hours on a show that pays tribute to a great musical icon, the guitar, a versatile instrument that has had an outsized influence on the playing styles and sounds of many different types of music from around the world for well over a century now. I have quite eclectic musical taste, so I sample guitar playing from a lot of different musical styles. These can range from country to classical and just about everything in between, and the playing that I feature can extend from big-name virtuoso shredders of the guitar to singer-songwriter pieces with just simple accompanying guitar chords. And, of course, I like to play groups and feature session players where the guitar playing really serves the song. As usual, I'm going to begin my program today with something from the early days of recorded guitar music because I like to pay tribute to those early players who laid the foundations for today's many varied guitar styles. Today, I'm starting with a legend. It's guitarist Eddie Lang and a piece called April Kisses that he recorded back in 1927.

You are listening to community radio station KXCI Tucson, 91.3 FM. My name is David. I'm your host here on the program All Things Guitar and a little bit more. We just heard what I think was a really good cover of the tune When Love Comes to Town. That's off the tribute album B.B. King's Blues Summit 100. It came out in February of this year. And this particular tune features Joe Bonamassa, Slash, Shamikia Copeland, and Miles Kennedy on it. And of course, this tune, When Love Comes to Town, was originally released on the U2 album Rattle and Hum that came out in 1988. This tune was written by the band U2, and it featured guitarist B.B. King playing guitar and singing on it as well, and it turned out to be a really good collaboration. And I think this group, with their version of When Love Comes to Town, did a pretty good job too. As I said, it featured Slash on it, or Saul Hudson, who's maybe best known as the lead guitarist for the band Guns N' Roses, but Slash has had his own very successful solo career as well. Miles Kennedy is on this. Miles may be best known as the lead vocalist and rhythm guitarist for the band Alter Bridge, but he's also part of Miles Kennedy and the Conspirators, which is Slash's band as well. And then it's rounded out with Shamikia Copeland, who is a very, very talented singer, especially a blues singer. She's been Grammy nominated and has won, I think, 8 blues music awards over her career. She's also the daughter of the great blues guitarist and singer Johnny Copeland. Before that, we heard from Larry Basilio with the tune Bliss off of her album Redemption that came out in 2025. Larry Basilio is a talented guitar instrumentalist and composer. Originally from Brazil, she's lived in Los Angeles for a number of years now. She's an Ibanez endorsing artist, and they've made a couple of signature Larry Basilio guitars for her. She is accompanied here by a couple of legendary Los Angeles session players. It's Vinny Colaiuta on drums and Leland Sklar on bass. And then this group is rounded out by keyboardist Mari Jacinto, a Brazilian keyboard player. Before Larry Basilio, we heard from classical guitarist Jason View with the piece number 5 on Dante. That's a piece written by the great Spanish classical guitarist and composer Fernando Sor. Jason View is a very distinguished, talented classical guitarist and educator. He is also a Grammy winner in addition. Before that, it was the band known as La Lome, which is an acronym for the Los Angeles League of Musicians, with the tune Café Tropical. That's off of their self-titled EP, La Lome, that was released in 2022. La Lome is an American instrumental group, a trio that consists of Zach Sokolo on guitar, Jake Faulkner on bass, and Nick Baker on drums. They play a mix of distinct genres that include surf guitar, cumbia, and Peruvian chicha. It's what they call, and I quote, their attempt to capture a nostalgic feeling of 1950s and 1960s era Los Angeles, unquote. And they are a fun band to listen to. The set began with the great legendary Philadelphia guitarist Eddie Lang and the tune April Kisses, a tune that he recorded back in 1927. And Eddie Lang is sometimes known as the father of jazz guitar, and I think that says it all. 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

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This has been a community impact announcement from 91.3 KXCI Tucson. Well, I'm going to get back to the music now. Since today is the 4th of July, I thought I would pick out some music that might sound like it's appropriate for the 4th of July. Coming up next, I've got a very talented fingerstyle guitarist playing an instrumental version of a tune that you will know right away. It's guitarist Pat Donahue, and I won't even bother to give you the name of this. You'll know it.

Hi there, it's Hannah Levine, host of the Homestretch at KXCI. 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

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My name is David. I'm your host here on the program All Things Guitar and a little bit more. And since today is the 4th of July, I tried to pick out songs in this last set that might be appropriate for the 4th of July. We just heard American Girl by Tom Petty and the Heartbreakers. They released that on their self-titled album back in 1976. And, of course, that features Tom Petty on lead vocals and also playing some guitar on it. The real guitar star in the band, of course, was Mike Campbell, who was a founding member of the band. And he co-wrote many of the band's hits with Petty and collaborated and recorded and toured with Petty for almost 50 years. And, unfortunately, we lost Tom Petty back in 2017. Before Tom Petty and the Heartbreakers, we heard the tune Woodstock. And that featured Crosby, Stills, Nash & Young, and that's off of their Deja Vu album that came out in 1970. That was the first album that included Neil Young with the group. The tune Woodstock was written by Joni Mitchell in 1969, the year that Woodstock happened, and she released it on her album Ladies of the Canyon in 1970. But it was the CSNNY version that really became best known, I think, and a staple of classic rock radio. There was also a third version of this tune that was released in 1970 by the British band Matthews Southern Comfort. 1969 was a momentous year. Not only did it host the Woodstock Festival, which was billed as an Aquarian Exposition, 3 days of peace and music, it was also the summer that humans first landed on the moon, Neil Armstrong and Buzz Aldrin. 1969 was also a record year in that the band Creedence Clearwater Revival released not one, not two, but three entire albums that year. Quite a record. And in fact, before Woodstock, I played the tune Fortunate Son from Creedence Clearwater Revival. And Creedence was also at Woodstock. Anyway, Fortunate Son is off of their album Willie and the Poor Boys, which was the fourth studio album, featuring, of course, John Fogerty's great vocals and wonderful guitar work, his brother Tom on rhythm guitar, Stu Cook on bass, and Doug Clifford on drums. Before Creedence, we heard from Woody Guthrie with the tune This Land Is Your Land. I found this on the album My Dusty Road, which came out in 2009 and was a collection of songs from original master discs that had been discovered just recently around that time. These discs were originally recorded back in 1944, and then they sat untouched and effectively lost in a Brooklyn basement for six decades. Of course, Woody Guthrie is legendary as an American singer, songwriter, and one of the most significant figures in American folk music. He wrote hundreds of country, folk, and children's songs along with ballads and other works. The set began with guitarist Pat Donahue and his instrumental version of the Star Spangled Banner. That's off of his album American Guitar that came out in 2000. I only recently became aware of Pat Donahue's music. He's been around for years, though. He's a Grammy-winning musician. He was also a national finger-picking guitar champion as well. He recorded with a lot of well-known artists, and I probably heard him many, many times over the years without realizing who I was listening to, because he performed on a Prairie Home Companion for many years, and that was a show that I used to listen to religiously. On behalf of the volunteers, board, and staff at KXCI, we would like to thank everyone who made our two-day summer fundraising campaign a success. 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Thank you. 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Coming up next in the music, I've got some more songs I think probably appropriate for the 4th of July. We're going to hear some Heartland Rock from John Mellencamp
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My name is David. I'm your host here on the program All Things Guitar and a little bit more. We just heard Jimi Hendrix with his legendary take on the Star Spangled Banner. And this was the version that he played live at Woodstock back in 1969. Being that this program is a guitar-centric program playing on the 4th of July, it was almost mandatory that I play this particular song. Before Hendrix, we heard from Don McLean with the tune American Pie. That came out in 1971. This tune has been described as, and I quote, a cultural touchstone, unquote. And in 2017, McLean's original recording of this was selected for preservation in the National Recording Registry by the Library of Congress as being, quote, culturally, historically, and artistically significant, unquote. And of course, it features Don McLean on vocals and playing acoustic guitar. Paul Griffin is playing the keys on this. David Spinoza is adding electric guitar, with Roy Markowitz on drums. And the chorus on this was the West 44th Street Rhythm and Noise Choir. The set began with John Mellencamp and Small Town off of the album Scarecrow that came out in 1985. Having lived in Indiana for 20 years, my wife and I listened to an awful lot of John Mellencamp music over the years. This features John on guitar and vocals. Larry Crane and Mike Wanchick are playing electric guitar on this, with Toby Myers on bass, John Casella on keys, and the great and wonderful Kenny Aronoff pounding on the drums there. As a side note, John Mellencamp was one of the co-founders of the farm benefit program Farm Aid. He, along with Willie Nelson and Neil Young, founded this concert series as a benefit for American small farmers, and there has been a Farm Aid benefit concert held almost every year since 1985. 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Up next in the music is a tune I haven't played on this program in a long, long, long time. It's Lynyrd Skynyrd and, of course, Freebird.

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My name is David. I'm your host here on the program, All Things Guitar and a little bit more. We just heard three very talented pickers together. It was Jerry Garcia, David Grisman, and Tony Rice playing the tune Shady Grove. I found that on the album The Pizza Tapes that came out in 2000. But this tune was actually recorded back in 1993 when the three of them got together in David Grisman's studio on two evenings, and they played a whole bunch of unrehearsed performances of folk and bluegrass tunes. David Grisman is an American mandolinist. He is truly a virtuoso on the mandolin, playing a combination of musical genres that include bluegrass, folk, and jazz, into a genre that he calls dog music, and that's spelled D-A-W-G. Tony Rice was a wonderful bluegrass musician, an American guitarist who was influential in bluegrass and progressive bluegrass, as well as acoustic jazz. He was inducted into the International Bluegrass Music Hall of Fame back in 2013. And then it was Jerry Garcia rounding out this trio. He may be best known as being a co-founder, the lead guitarist and vocalist for the Grateful Dead, but he also had a lot of side projects as well, and playing with Grisman and Tony Rice was one of those side projects. Before that, we heard Danny Gatton and Buddy Emmons together on a tune that was sort of a mix of Land of Make-Believe and Tequila. I found that on their album Redneck Jazz Explosion, Volume 1. This album is a group of live recordings made back in 1978 at the famous Cellar Door Club in Washington, D.C. And it's an album that I've been looking for a long time, and finally found that somebody had uploaded all of the tunes from this album onto YouTube. And I have to thank friend Robert Jones for providing me a link to some software that allowed me to download this easily so I could play it for you. And I also want to thank listeners like Ken Wheelock and Michael McGee and Doug Clark for their letters of encouragement for me to find music by Danny Gatton and Buddy Emmons. These were two virtuosos, Danny on the guitar and Buddy Emmons on the pedal steel guitar, fusing elements of jazz, country, rockabilly, bebop, and blues into a genre that they called redneck jazz. In addition to Gatton and Emmons on this, Steve Wolfe is the bass player and Scott Taylor was on drums. The set began with Lynyrd Skynyrd and their classic tune Free Bird. That's off the album, pronounced Lynyrd Skynyrd, and that was their debut studio album that came out back in 1973. This, of course, featured Ronnie Van Zant on lead vocals. Gary Rossington and Alan Collins were playing guitar on this, with Ed King on bass, Billy Powell on keyboards, and Bob Burns on drums. 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

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Up next in the music, I've got something from the English band 10cc's with a tune entitled Art for Art's Sake.

Hey y'all, I'm the Rose Lady and my program is Rosie's Rhythm Room on Tuesday nights, 8 to 10, where I bring you all the flavors of country music and Ameripolitan styles. I aim my music at your heart in hopes that the lyrics will make you smile or bring on a memory, and to your feet, hoping that the tempo will get you dancing. Music is a language, and it's the language of love. My heart is filled with gratitude every time I hear from a listener. Please come by Rosie's Rhythm Room and give a listen on Tuesday nights. KXCI is nothing short of a treasure to me. With love and appreciation, Rose Lady.

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My name is David. I'm your host here on the program All Things Guitar and a little bit more. We just heard the English rock band Echo and the Bunnymen with a tune entitled The Killing Moon. That's off of their album Ocean Rain that came out in 1984. Echo and the Bunnymen, as I mentioned, is an English rock band. They've been around since 1978. This was their fourth studio album, and I have to thank listener William for turning me on to the music of Echo and the Bunnymen. The band features Ian McCulloch on lead vocals, guitar, and piano, Will Sargent on guitar, Les Patterson on bass guitar, and Pete DeFritis on drums. Before that, we heard John Fahey with the Sunflower River Blues. That's off of the album Death Chants, Breakdowns, and Military Waltzes that came out originally in 1963, I believe. John Fahey was a very talented American fingerstyle guitarist and composer who typically played the steel string acoustic guitar as a solo instrument, and his style has been enormously influential and has been described as the foundation of a genre called American Primitive Guitar. The set began with a band called 10cc with a tune entitled Art for Art's Sake off of the album How Dare You. I think that came out originally in 1976. 10cc were an English rock band. I think they may still be together in one form or another. They started back in 1972 in their own studio, which was called Strawberry Studios. And they were a very popular United Kingdom band, having had five consecutive top 10 albums from 1972 through 1978 in the United Kingdom. The four members were multi-instrumentalists. They all sang, they wrote, they produced, and there was lots of guitar playing in their music. 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By leaving KXCI a financial gift, you will be helping KXCI fulfill our mission to connect the communities of Tucson and Southern Arizona to each other and to the world with informative, engaging, and creative community-based programming. 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Up next, we're going to hear from a very talented young fingerstyle guitarist. It's Muren Bradley with her cover of the tune, Buck Dancer's Choice.

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You've been listening to the program, All Things Guitar, and a little bit more. And we heard some nice acoustic guitar playing from Stevie Ray Vaughan just now. The tune was Life by the Drop, and I found that on an album called Archives. It came out in 1985 or so. And this is an album of 22 tracks, primarily highlighting alternate studio versions and rare cuts and unreleased material that Stevie Ray Vaughan and his band Double Trouble made during recording sessions during the 1980s. Before Stevie Ray Vaughan, we heard from Muren Bradley with her cover of the tune Buck Dancer's Choice. That's off the album I Kept These Old Blues that came out in 2023. Muren Bradley is an Irish musician who plays country blues and has risen to prominence for her authentic renditions of 1920s, 1930s, and 40s country blues and ragtime music. Yeah, I think you can hear in her music influences of John Fahey. He also covered this tune, Buck Dancer's Choice, and I hear similarities between her playing and his playing. And I want to thank friend Scott Gleason and listener Mike Zurevec for introducing me to Muren's music. Now I see that it's time for me to begin wrapping things up for today's program. I hope that you enjoyed the program, and if you'd like to contact me to suggest music for the program or to comment, you can reach me by email at dav.kxei@yahoo.com. The Bluegrass Show will be on at the top of the hour, and Milo will have it filled with great music. He always does. Before Milo, we'll hear from Stephanie Angs with Nonprofit Spotlight. And then after Milo's show, KXCI has an additional wonderful lineup for your Saturday listening pleasure. 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I hope that you all have a safe and enjoyable 4th of July today. I'll be back on the air next Saturday with more great guitar players. Now I'm going to transition off the air with a little bit of Bruce Springsteen before Stephanie comes on with Nonprofit Spotlight. So, until next week, please take care.

0: Hello and welcome to Nonprofit Spotlight. I'm Stephanie Ings, the Director of Education and Community Engagement, and today I'm here with Kristen Garcia Hernandez, the CEO of Girl Scouts of Southern Arizona. Thank you so much for being here today.
1: Thank you so much for having me.
0: What is your organization's mission and vision?
1: So our mission is to build girls of courage, confidence, and character who make the world a better place. And essentially what that means is we work hard and diligently to ensure that we equip our girls with the know-how, the grit, the confidence to go out and learn new skills, try new things, find their voice, and become strong, independent young women.
0: And how does your organization work toward that mission?
1: We do it through a variety of programming and activities and engagements. So we have four pillars that we focus all of our programming around, and that is the outdoors, STEM, entrepreneurship, and life skills. And we like to provide a variety of opportunities and ways to get involved and engaged where it's hands-on, adventure-seeking programming that's innovative and current and relevant to today's girls, as well as be around a safe network of other adults and other young women who are there to empower one another, to laugh together, to learn, to fail forward. And, you know, that's a lot of really important soft skill building. We like to think of ourselves as a well-rounded variety of programs and opportunities.
0: Can you share some of the highlights of one of your programs that help you execute your mission?
1: Sure, yes, I'd actually love to. A lot of folks know us and appreciate that we are known for camping and outdoors and our entrepreneurship programs such as the Cookie Program. And those are all great and beloved traditions that we have. But what folks might not know is that a third of our membership, so roughly 2,000 girls that we serve each year, participate in Girl Scouts through non-traditional model, if you will. So we're in staff-supported programs, and we go into underserved communities, and we do after-school programming. We work with kiddos that are in foster care, that are currently in group homes, what have you. We work with girls who are currently involved with the juvenile justice system, and we work through a program, Adelante Jovencitas, where we work with girls who are on probation or working through diversion programs, as well as girls who are currently in juvenile detention center. We work with them to provide the same skills, the same programming that we offer to all Girl Scouts to ensure they have phenomenal programming as well as a great opportunity to learn new skills and more. And then another program that we love to share is our Girl Scouts Beyond Bars programs, where we work with girls whose either mother or female caregiver is currently incarcerated. And we go with daughter into the Perryville prison, which is located just out of Phoenix, and do Girl Scouting together with mom and daughter in prison. It's a beautiful way to connect the two, for them to have time in person to bond. And we've seen great results from that programming, not only for our girls, but for the mom. So upon release, they certainly have a connection to the outside world and her family.
0: Absolutely. Thank you. And how can people find out more about you?
1: They can go to our website, girlscoutssoaz.org, and that's as in Girl Scouts Southern Arizona. We have all of our programs and events, philanthropy opportunities, and more. They're on our website. And certainly give us a call and email. We'd love to connect with you in person. We'd love to do tours. Again, we're located in Tucson. However, we also have offices across Southern Arizona in Yuma, Santa Cruz County, as well as Sierra Vista.
0: Thank you so much for being here today, Kristen.
1: Thank you for having us.
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4: Thank you. Thank you very much. You know, down in their part of the country, hadn't been too many years ago since just a five-string banjo and the fiddle was kind of called a band down that way. When you mentioned a band, one reach and get the fiddle and the other and the banjo, and they had it all ready to go. So we'd like for Earl Scruggs and Paul Warren to kind of prove that to you tonight by picking a couple of numbers for you, just the five string and the fiddle. You ready, Paul?

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In that set, we heard Lester Flatterell, Scruggs, and the Foggy Mountain Boys. They put out this album, I'm going to guess, in the very early 60s.

his own now with his own band. We heard Running the Boston and Maine. And finishing up, Amanda Cook and The Last Road Going Home. All for you on 91.3 FM KXCI Tucson. 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It's a benefit concert at the legendary El Casino Ballroom on Friday, August 7th. Rockabilly blues band The Paladins will headline the show, and local blues band The Accelerators will get the night started. 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We'll see you on the dance floor at the El Casino Ballroom on Friday, August 7th for our 13th annual House Rock and Blues Review benefit concert. And Take Action Tucson is a grassroots movement empowering and uniting Tucsonans to resist the erosion of fundamental rights. 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

I'm Matt Moon from Global Rhythm Radio. I think that if you were to look at all the wonderful things that humans have accomplished during our time here on the planet, that music is probably one of the greatest. It's the thing that unifies us. It's the thing that allows us to heal and to understand and to empathize. And it nourishes us in a truly beautiful and meaningful way. 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

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In that set, we heard from Larry Cordell. He's a great songwriter in country and bluegrass music. He had the last number one hit he had was Murder on Music Row, which was the number one song in bluegrass and country music at that time. He also wrote Highway 40 Blues for Ricky Skaggs. Larry Cordell with East Kentucky Blues. We heard songs from the Road Band and their song Molasses off their Pay Your Dues album. Mark Cosgrove on guitar doing one of my favorite banjo tunes, but right there, a lot of guitar picking. Remington Ride. Then Sean Camp with a Guy Clark tune called New Cut Road. That's off his latest album, came out last year, The Ghost of Sis Draper. Sean Camp, lead vocalist for the Earls of Leicester Bluegrass Band. We heard Hen House Prowlers. That's going out there to some folks. Including Leslie. She enjoys that band. Uncle Bubba, name of the Hen House Prowlers song. And then, I don't know if you got to catch this on YouTube, on Thursday night, there was a live performance, free live performance on YouTube, Billy Strings at the Austin City Limits. I guess they were pre-recording it for a future broadcast, but it's still up on YouTube as of yesterday. I guess he fell or something. He broke his leg, I believe, and he was on crutches, and he was coming off the, he said he's going to be off the road for at least a month, month and a half. But right there, Billy Strings with his newest release, Burn the Other End. 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There is a second place prize of two round-trip international first-class plane tickets and a third place prize of $5,000. 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Well, I got to meet a longtime listener of the Bluegrass Show named Diane. She was talking about fiddles, and we're talking. Someone said my name, and she goes, Milo, are you the guy that does the Bluegrass Show? I said, yeah, that's the face behind the microphone. And she says, I've been listening to you forever, probably several decades I've been on the air. And so I want to thank her for listening all these years and participating in our membership drive. Thank you to all of the other folks. So I wanted to give Diane a shout out after meeting a longtime listener of KXCI. She says, I cannot retire. I have to keep doing this show. So I'm going to struggle on as best I can. Well, let's get started with more music for you. We're going to hear Rhiannon Giddens with this one song called Mountain Banjo on 91.3 FM KXCI Tucson.

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Thank you all for listening and streaming out there. Well, we started out with Rhiannon Giddens with Mountain Banjo. I guess there was a movie called The Music of Red Dead Redemption, and she did some of the tracks on that movie. We followed that up with Del McCurry Band with Almost Proud. And then finish up, I've been wanting to play this tune for like 3 days. Junior Sisk and a song called Honky Tonk to Death. Love didn't die from natural causes. It was Honky Tonk to Death. Send that out to my friend Michael Hyatt out there. He used to do the country show. I'm sure he'd appreciate that song. Anyway, enjoyed that for you. 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The 38th annual St. Andrew's Bach Society season is opening now. 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That's B-A-C-H. standrewsbach.org. 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And let you know, that if you want to hear some live bluegrass music, pretty much every, at least the last several Thursday nights at a place called Button Brew House, the Desert Bluegrass Association has been having an act perform, followed by a bluegrass jam from about 6 to 9 or so. And you can go to desertbluegrass.org for the calendar of events there. And then this coming Friday night, the 10th, there's going to be a group called GSCSNDS Music Collective. They're going to play some great bluegrass music, get the banjos going and the guitar picking. They're going to be playing at the Button Brew House this coming Friday, 6:30 to 9:30. As I understand it, the place is somewhere in, Ina and the freeway, right around there. So check it out, the Button Brew House for bluegrass music next Friday. 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

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In that set, we heard from the Cole Porters. Usually you hear this song as a fiddle tune, so I thought I'd play the version where they sing some lyrics to it. We heard the Cole Porters. They're out of England, you know. Yeah, but bluegrass is worldwide nowadays. We heard Sail Away Ladies. Steep Canyon Rangers, the band's going to be here in November. Woody Platt, the lead vocalist on that particular tune, has left the band. He has his own band. Woody Platt will be at Picking in the Pines this September, but Steep Canyon Rangers will be here in, I believe, November. We heard Blow Me Away off the radio album by them. Grain Thief with 54 Miles to Empty. And we kept the road going along with Rob Ikes and Trey Hensley with Everywhere I Go is a Long Way from Home. 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More information at 327-0452. And Homeless ID Project is hosting its first on-site event in Tucson, providing free Arizona state IDs and birth certificates to clients in need. 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

You're tuned 91.3 FM KXCI Tucson, the Bluegrass Show with your host Milo. Thank you all for joining me this morning. In that final full set of the program, we have a short set coming up before we go on to other programming. We started off with Sister Sadie and Willow off their No Fear album. Then a new release by AJ Lee and Blue Summit called Fishing in the Dark. New album's called Cover to Cover. Then we heard Arthur Hancock along with Jerry Douglas with Down Home Summertime Blues off the Influence album. Really good album. Summertime Blues, I always think of Eddie Cochran doing that song. His great hit. Then we heard, went back, way back, back to about an 1856 song called Lorena. The story behind that is a preacher, a young preacher, was in love with this local gal. And her father wouldn't let them marry because a preacher at that time didn't make much money. And so he moved out of town and wrote that song about her called Lorena. And then during the Civil War, they say when that song was like sung at night because it was so popular that a peace settled over the battlefield as they were recuperating from the battle or from what's going to happen next, I guess. After that, we heard Sweet Sunny South. That's another old tune. Went back to like the 1840s, written for minstrel shows. Done there beautifully by Tim and Molly O'Brien. Then the Bob Dylan classic by the Grass Cats. We heard Blown in the Wind. And then finishing up on banjo and guitar there, Jim Glaspie. He played all the instruments on that. We heard the Battle Hymn of the Republic. You know, we are on the 4th of July, so this is my tribute to the 4th of July for you. I want to finish up with a few other songs, and that's coming up shortly. A meaningful way to ensure that future generations have access to independent community-powered media is to make a gift to KXCI in your will or estate plan. 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Coming up at the noon hour, we have Ruby's Roadhouse after Flicks, and she has a very special program for you for this 4th of July weekend. Ruby's Roadhouse is going to feature We the People. Coming up at the noon hour for you right here on 91.3 FM KXCI Tucson. This has been Milo, host of the Bluegrass Show. I'll be with you next weekend, and we'll see you further on up the road. We're going to go out with a few more tunes, including a band called Detour on 91.3 FM KXCI Tucson.

0: This is Flicks, and I'm the film snob, Chris DeShiel. Kings of the Road, a film by Wim Wenders from 1976, opens with a startling event. Bruno, a traveling movie projector repairman, played by Rudiger Fogler, is shaving next to his parked van when he sees a Volkswagen zoom off the road and into the Elbe River at top speed. If this is a suicide attempt, it's a failure because the car floats, and its driver, Robert, Hans Sichler, sheepishly wades to shore. Bruno offers to give him a ride, and Robert ends up sticking around. The two of them travel around Germany, living in the huge van and meeting various characters on their journey. With this poetic road film, Wenders went from a minor figure in German cinema to an internationally recognized director. 3 hours long and shot in gorgeous black and white by Robbie Mueller and Martin Schaefer, the film maintains a mood of wistful outsider bonhomie, with precious little dialogue, relying on long takes and the body language of the two leads to immerse the viewer in its world. Robert, a recently divorced linguist, is a cryptic, angst-ridden figure, at one point going off by himself to exorcise a ghost in the person of his hated and loved father, the publisher of a small-town newspaper. The shadow of the Third Reich and the war still hangs over Germany in this time period, a barely voiced suspicion of the older generation, a dread of some kind of contagion from the Nazi past, is part of the mournful atmosphere often spent in silence by the two main characters. More than any other road picture I've seen, Kings of the Road conveys that feeling of sitting together in a vehicle for long stretches in an intimacy that increases even as it remains unspoken. Longtime Wenders cohort Fogler plays Bruno with an eccentric, roll-with-the-punches charm. But in time, we glimpse his fears, and in a sequence where he meets up with a small-town girl, his loneliness around women. None of this is at all trite or formulaic. Our knowledge of the two wanderers comes as naturally as the unfolding of their awareness of one another. The odd plot device of Bruno repairing movie projectors allows Wenders to meditate with bemusement on the state of German film and German culture in general, in relation to the lives of ordinary people. One marvelous scene has the duo give up trying to fix a projector behind a screen, substituting an impromptu bit of shadow slapstick for the benefit of a delighted audience of children. Everything leads up to a drunken evening in an old sentry house on the border between East and West Germany, in which much is revealed. This film has been overshadowed by Wenders' international smash hit Wings of Desire from 1987, and I think the style of that movie has somehow prevented people from exploring the director's other, less flamboyant works. This film, with its languorous pace and long silences, is not without moments of tedium, but if you let yourself relax into Wenders' rhythm, there's a richness and a kind of wisdom to be experienced here. More thoughtful and tender than the average road or buddy film, Kings of the Road is a rough-hewn hymn to the virtues of taking one's time. This has been Flicks, and I'm the Film Snob.
1: Thank you, Mr. Film Snob, for your movie review, Flicks. You can hear that every Saturday between The Bluegrass Show and Ruby's Roadhouse. And thanks to Milo for a really good show. Mighty fine, as always. Going back a couple hours to the early morning Saturday mix, I caught Zach's show today, the Saturday morning mix, where he did all songs about red, white, and blue. Really, really very clever theme. Fun to listen to. So thanks to my DJs who have preceded me today, but it's time to open the doors right here, right now at Ruby's Roadhouse.

Well, all right then. The gang's all here, as usual, being rowdy. Thanks for tuning in today to Ruby's Roadhouse, where we have 100% organic, authentic Americana roots music and a little sass from the house band there. Ruby and the Party Gang. Today, of course, 4th of July. Thanks to Milo for some nice songs at the end of his show. I've got a whole two-hour program today dedicated to honoring the 250-year legacy of America, loving our crazy, divided, but still beautiful country. And I've got a brand new one coming up from Duncan Stitt. So don't go anywhere. We're starting off with Jake Shimabukuru right here on KXCI Independent Media 91.3 FM.

Oh, to some people's thinking, they are one of the best bands in America. Los Lobos right here on KXCI Community Radio. We are independent media, listener-supported, and we are grateful for that. Thank you for that. This is Ruby's Roadhouse today, a special 4th of July edition, calling it We the People. Los Lobos with One Time, One Night in America. Right before that, the Flatlanders gave us Borderless Love. There's no need for a wall. Sing along, folks. Dave Alvin ahead of that. 4th of July from Uncle Dunk and the No Name Singers. Local artist. Great new release. Just got it yesterday. Single, Lady Liberty. Thanks, Duncan Stitt. Awesome. 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

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All right. Special shout-out before I forget to do it. Brand new friend, longtime listener, Robin, thanks for saying hi at the moment when we met. New friend Robin and my old friend Kathleen, good to see you as well. Good to run into folks out and about, and the connection for a lot of us is this music, so we'll get back to it. Woody Guthrie doesn't need to be explained, and I'm not going to do a lot of that today. I'm just going to let the music speak for me. This is one of his many, what they consider, Dust Bowl ballads. Woody Guthrie on KXCI.

0: My name is Patty Hinich. I'm chef, author, and TV host of Patty's Mexican Table, La Frontera, and Panamericana on PBS. I'm a dedicated listener of community radio wherever I may be. And I've been introduced to KXCI now that I'm here in Tucson, and I'm a new fan. Let me tell you about how I first discovered KXCI. My friend Felipe Garcia invited me to do a podcast and have a conversation. And from the moment I walked in the door, I was charmed by the house, charmed by the people, and just in love with the work that they're doing. I learned that KXCI is now housed in what was a boarding house, and I would so happily board here. So this is a hint, hint. You can invite me to come over. I'm Patty Hinich. 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
1: What she said, it is real people, real radio. You're tuned into Ruby's Roadhouse today on this 4th of July special programming, We the People. And we just wrapped up a set of tunes paying tribute to the great Woody Guthrie, the one and only Woody Guthrie. That was the Resistance Revival Chorus with the song Woody Wrote. All you fascists bound to lose. John Flynn right before that, Like Woody Dunn. We just got to do like Woody Dunn. Kevin Welch gave us another tune written by Woody Guthrie called The Willie Rogers Highway, songs about Route 66. We heard from Dan Weber as well, Oh Woody. Starting that set, Woody Guthrie himself recorded 1937, the tune Do Re Mi. And that was, of course, one of many of his Dust Bowl ballads. He was pretty famous for those. And he wrote probably a couple thousand songs. He didn't record them all, but he did write a number. He was a very prolific songwriter, reflecting everything that he saw traveling around this country. By the way, something is glitched in my playlist today, so I think it's going to be in two parts. If you're looking it up on the archive, just I'm putting it in there, but I think it's in two places. So my apologies for that confusion, but you know. That's me on the radio. The 38th annual St. Andrew's Bach Society season is happening now. Through August, they are presenting a slate of concerts featuring world-class musicians and artistry. 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It's another shout out going to my dear friend, my mighty fine friends down there in New Orleans. 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This next set of tunes is grouped around paying tribute to the incredible legacy and history and contributions of immigrants. 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

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You're tuned into Ruby's Roadhouse on this special 4th of July edition, calling it We the People. That was a great song. I love that guy, Keb Mo. He gave us from his album Oklahoma. We heard This Is My Home. Right before that, the also incredibly talented Gabby Moreno with Fronteras, and in English that translates to borders. Steve Earle preceding that, City of Immigrants, and backing him up was the band Foro in the Dark. Neil Diamond gave us America, Coming to America, song in tribute and in honor of all immigrants that have made this country so great. And more to come here on Ruby's Roadhouse. 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And I got a brand new one here. Well, it's fairly new, and I love this artist. He used to sing with Old Crow Medicine Show, but this is a single he released not long ago. Check this out. His name is Mason Vye.

0: Chris.
1: Percy.
0: Oh man, so good to hear from you. How's everything up in Canada?
1: You know, same old, same old. But more importantly, how are things down there? I mean, it seems a little weird.
0: Huh. Weird?
1: Yeah. Are you okay?
0: Let me tell you.

0: I've noticed that no one wants to talk about that. Yeah. There's definitely a few things that could be done.
1: Yeah.
0: But no one's... Well, yeah. Anyway, how's the weather?

0: yeah, I mean, maybe what we need is just to refocus and remember that there are people out there trying to do good stuff.
1: Yeah, I guess.
0: Mr. Rogers had that thing he said. What was it? You got to look for

0: the worst kind of cult.
1: Yeah, probably.
0: Yeah, I mean, honestly, I know you're trying your best, but you're not convincing me that everything is great.
1: Well,
0: I think, what if I just came down for a visit?
1: Maybe, oh, you wanna?
0: Yeah, I think that'd be fun.

What I said earlier is still true. The music speaks for itself today on this 4th of July. We are honoring the legacy of America's 250 years with We the People here at Ruby's Roadhouse. Thanks for the notes, people. I'm glad you're enjoying the tunes and agree with these sentiments. Let's just say that. The Kennedys just now gave us Be Silent No More from Blaze Foley. It's an old song, but the words are stunningly appropriate for today. The tune Oval Room from Blaze Foley. Carsey Blanton and the Burning Hell song makes me laugh. Everything is great. Molly Tuttle featuring Old Crow Medicine Show ahead of that with Big Backyard. And we started off with a new one from Mason Vi. It's a single he released simply called See It While You Can, the National Parks song. Freedom, democracy, truth. That's what I say. Coming up, I've got a Lucinda Williams cut and some more great music. Thanks for sticking with me today. At the 2 o'clock hour, it will be Soul Stories brought to you by Professor Steptoe, Soul Sister number one. And she has promised a special 4th of July program today. I don't have a title for it, but she's also honoring the day. The Homeless ID Project is hosting its first on-site event in Tucson, providing free Arizona State IDs and birth certificates to clients in need. 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
2: And thank you, Lady T. She's been quite the addition to the KXEI staff, and we're happy for that. Thank you, thank you. Let's see, we were just given a listen to Buddy Miller. This tune was written quite a while ago called This Old World. Can't worship money and God. And that's the message of that, from his album Universal United House of Prayer. We heard from Lucas Nelson and Promise of the Real with Turn Off the News and Build a Garden. I like the line where he says, give your kids something they can see, some kind of action they can see. Build a Garden. Las Choyas Peligrosas, right before that. Local band gave us Stand Up from their self-titled release, 2021, Las Choyas Peligrosas, Dangerous Cactus. Brandi Carlile ahead of that, Speak Your Mind. We heard from Lucinda Williams at the top of that set with a song that is unequaled for today's program, Freedom Speaks, from her latest release, World's Gone Wrong. I have one more set of tunes to share with you today here at Ruby's Roadhouse. Thanks for the messages and the calls. It's just great to hear from folks, and I'm glad that we're kind of all aligned on this. And one more reminder from me. July 21st is Arizona primary election day. Make sure you are registered to vote and get your ballots in the box. Okay, July 21st, Arizona primary election day. 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Jean's Place is an intimate venue serving local tap beer, cocktails, and a signature grilled cheese and pickle sandwich. The historic interior has been hosting and haunting Bisbee locals since 1905, featuring live music most days of the week. More information by following Jean's Place, Bisbee, on Instagram. 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Well, Soul Sister number one is coming up at the 2 o'clock hour. She'll bring you soul stories. She's promised a special July 4th edition as well. Let's get to our tunes. I couldn't believe when I found this. I did not remember that I had this in my collection. This is such a great one. It's James Brown.

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The sun don't come out in rainy weather, but when you boil it down, they are still together.

But believe me, if you get an education, you can't blow. You can't hardly blow. Now dig this. Now you tell me if I'm wrong.

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And if anybody says it ain't, you just try to put them out. They ain't going nowhere. You got a good fight. When I told you one time that I was a shoeshine boy, every word I said, I meant.

From the remarkable album Carry Me Home, Mavis Staples, the one and only Mavis Staples, along with Levon Helm, the tune This Is My Country. I got to squeeze one more in because it's a gorgeous rendition of a song we all know, so I'll leave you with that. We also heard from James Brown, America Is My Home. Thanks for tuning in. Thanks for the notes. Stay strong out there. Stay safe on this holiday, and take care out there. Thanks for listening to Ruby's Roadhouse. We've got one more tune, and then we'll go right to Growing Native with Petey Mosquiti, followed by Soul Sister Number 1 and Soul Stories. Again, take care out there. Here's the one and only Willie Nelson. Let's see if I can find it. There we go.

0: This is Growing Native, and I'm Petey Mosquito. It's monsoon season, the season of rain, maybe. You know, somebody's getting rain, but not everybody gets rain. It's a season of rain roulette. Maybe not roulette. How about maybe a roll of the dice? 7 come 11, I say, scanning dark, billowy clouds in the distance, and maybe an hour or two later, oh man, snake eyes. You know, it's not just for me, I mutter as I walk around our yard. It's for the flora and the fauna. It's not just for me. I beseech the gods and goddesses of monsoon. I mean, I need toads calling from mud puddles. I'd like to see a bog turtle in a mud puddle. I'd like to see mud puddles, okay? Okay. I know what I've got to tell you. Something wonderful happened. I'm looking for the positive here. I was walking down our drive, our dirt drive, and stretched out in front of me was about a foot long, maybe longer than a foot long snake, creamy colored with big brown spots down its back. It was a Mexican hog-nosed snake. Oh my goodness, I hadn't seen one in years. And I had been worried that they'd simply disappeared. When we first moved to Cochise County, they were so much a part of our life at our little homestead near the old Guajolote, right? The homestead fauna. We had resident hognose snakes. And I was always moving them off the blacktop roads when I went out to run errands. But like I said, I hadn't seen one in years. I gently picked this one up and took it to show my partner, lover, significant other, and we both oohed and awed and recalled Mexican hognose snake stories. They're cool. Their little fat head has an upturned snout, hognosed. That snout is great for burrowing into the earth, looking for stuff to eat, like toads, lizards, lizard eggs. They eat insects as well. And here's something that's very cool about these Mexican hognose snakes. If they feel threatened, they flatten their head and neck and they hiss and strike. Their mouth is closed, but they strike. It's pretty intimidating. But, you know, you might look and say, oh, you're not a dangerous snake. Oh, yes, I am, says the hog nose and hisses and strikes. But then if that doesn't work, it rolls onto its back, mouth open, tongue dangling out, and it wiggles a little. Oh, and it plays dead, but I forgot to say it evacuates its cloaca. So it's a dead, stinky snake, or at least that's what it's trying to tell you. And if I were to roll it back onto its belly, it would roll back onto its back and say, no, I'm dead. They are so cute. What else do I remember? Oh, it has back teeth that can release venom, right? So that's probably wonderful when it's trying to subdue a toad or frog or salamander, that this venom way back in its the rear of its jaw, these fangs. Scientific name, genus Heterodon, from a couple Greek words, different, hetero, different, odon, teeth, referring to those cool back teeth that release venom. The species name, Kinnerly Eye, that refers to a U.S. Army surgeon of the 1800s, Caleb Burwell Rowan Kinnerly. Cool. He collected reptiles and amphibians in the western U.S. and into Sonora. That's pretty cool. So he's honored with this name. And so, my friends, a Mexican hognose snake made my day. I'm feeling pretty good. Feeling good about rain and puddles. Could happen. It could happen. I'm going to keep shouting at billowy clouds. 7 come 11. Petey needs some new galoshes. Oh, yeah. The desert is beautiful. The monsoon is beautiful. Yeah, it is. Hey, I'm Petey Mosquito, and this has been Growing Native.
1: 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This is Soul Stories.

This is Soul Stories on KXCI Tucson. I want to thank Ruby for kicking off the afternoon with her 4th of July themed edition of Ruby's Roadhouse. I'm keeping the theme going with Soul Stories this afternoon. I've got some of the greats: Stevie Wonder, D'Angelo, Aretha Franklin, Erykah Badu, Sly and the Family Stone. So I hope you'll stick around and keep it tuned to KXCI Tucson.

just want young America to do me one favor. Just one favor. Exercise the right to dream. You must face reality, that which is, but then dream of the reality that ought to be, that must be. Live beyond the pain of reality with the dream of a bright tomorrow. Use hope and imagination as weapons of survival and progress. Use love to motivate you and obligate you to serve the human family. Young America, dream!

0: 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My name is Tawana, and I am broadcasting live from the Historic Hotel Congress. And I'm bringing you a 4th of July inspired playlist today on Soul Stories. I kick things off with Prince, America from 1985. I played the 12-inch version that I found at a record shop somewhere. But you can find the original on the Around the World in a Day album. I followed that with a little snippet of Jesse Jackson's 1984 speech, the Democratic National Convention. You also heard Eddie Kendricks, My People Hold On, from 1972. And I ended that first block of music with Outkast featuring Erykah Badu, Liberation. It's from the 1998 album, Aquemini. And just a reminder that tickets are now on sale for KXCI's 13th annual House Rock and Blues Review Benefit Concert at legendary El Casino Ballroom on Friday, August 7th. Rockabilly blues band The Paladins will headline the show, and local blues band The Accelerators will get the night started. 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Interfaith Community Services, or ICS, 10th Annual Peanut Butter Party Food Drive is happening now through August 1st. 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
1: You love, and of course, a couple of years ago, four little girls were killed

end of the year, it'll all be together enough that we will have songs that go down in history for these wonderful, brave people

Now you heard him. He's one of you. If you have been moved at all, and you know my songs at all, for God's sakes, join me. Don't sit back there. The time is too late now. Good God. You know, the king is dead. The king of love is dead. I ain't about to be nonviolent, honey. Oh, no. Picket line.

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I hope you're all enjoying the holiday weekend. It is pleasantly overcast here in downtown Tucson, where I am broadcasting live from Historic Hotel Congress. You just heard D'Angelo. The Charade is from his album Black Messiah 2014. Before that, you heard Stevie Wonder's classic Higher Ground from Inner Visions. Think by Aretha Franklin from 1968. And I started that last block of music with Nina Simone, a live version of Mississippi Goddamn, recorded in 1968, just a few days after the assassination of Dr. Martin Luther King. You could hear some of her righteous anger in that. So two songs from 1968, The High Priestess of Soul, followed by The Queen of Soul. I've got Marlena Shaw and more to close out the first hour of Soul Stories. 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

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I'm Tawana, bringing you a holiday-inspired edition of Soul Stories. In that last set, you heard Marlena Shaw, Liberation Conversation, followed by Galactic and Irma Thomas, Lady Liberty, from their 2025 album, Audience with the Queen. You also heard some David Bowie, I'm Afraid of Americans, because yes, I do play Bowie on Soul Stories. I wrapped up with Robert Glasper's cover of Tears for Fears, Everybody Wants to Rule the World. The singer on that was Layla Hathaway. And it also features Common. That's from the album Black Radio 3 from 2022. And I've got Roberta Fleck queued up, and she is on the way. But first, a message from KXCI on behalf of the volunteers, board, and staff at KXCI. 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

This is Soul Stories on KXCI Tucson. I'm Tawana, bringing you a 4th of July inspired playlist today. I started that last set with Roberta Flack, Compared to What? From her 1969 album, First Take. Followed that with Erykah Badu, My People, from New America Part 1, Fourth World War from 2008, which is inspired by Eddie Kendricks. You also heard Stand by Sly and the Family Stone. And I wrapped up that block with Gil Scott-Heron, The Revolution Will Not Be Televised, featuring Flute by Hubert Laws. That is from the album Pieces of a Man. 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And I've got Donny Hathaway and Marvin Gaye coming up for you here on Soul Stories on KXCI.

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I'm part of KXCI's youth broadcasting team. I'm going to be on the air this Sunday at 5 p.m. Tune in to hear songs from artists such as Electric Light Orchestra and Kiss. 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

This is KXCI Tucson. You just heard the great Sharon Jones and the Dap Kings. What If We All Stop Paying Taxes is from 2011. Before that, you heard a funk classic, The Honey Drippers, Impeach the President, was released in 1973. A protest song about U.S. President Richard Nixon. It's also very important to the history of hip-hop. Impeach the President has been sampled hundreds of times, too many to even name. And before the Honey Drippers, you heard the Shy Lights, For God's Sake, Give More Power to the People. And I started the set with a What's Going On theme. You heard Donnie Hathaway's cover live from 1972. And Marvin Gaye, Mercy, Mercy Me, The Ecology. 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We'll see you on the dance floor at El Casino Ballroom on Friday, August 7th for our 13th annual House Rockin' Blues Review Benefit Concert. I'm going to jump back into the music now with the Godfather of Soul. Here's Soul Pride, KXCI Tucson.

0: 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I'm Tawana, broadcasting live from Historic Hotel Congress. It's a little after 4, which means we are 2 hours in to this 4th of July inspired episode of Soul Stories. I started that last block of music with a little Soul Pride from James Brown. You also heard The Meters, People Say, from 1974. I played The Impressions, This Is My Country. That's the title track from their 1968 album. And I wrapped up with the little Maze featuring Frankie Beverly, We Are One. And remember, you can get your Millions for Tucson raffle tickets on the shop page at kxci.org. 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And I'm going to start the third hour of Soul Stories with some music about different cities in the United States of America. And I've got Parliament queued up here on KXCI.
1: Oh, what's happening, CC? They still call it the White House, but that's a temporary condition too. Can you dig it, CC? To each his reach, and if I don't cop, it ain't mine to have. But I'll be reaching for you, 'cause I love you, CC. Right on. There's a lot of chocolate cities around. We've got Newark, we've got Gary. Somebody told me we got L.A. And we're working on Atlanta. But you're the capital city.
2: Hey, you know, yeah.
1: Get down. Can't you feel my breath? All up around your neck. Hey, CC, they say you jive and game and can't be changed. But on the positive side, you're my piece of the rock and I love you, CC. Can you dig it? Hey, we didn't get our 40 acres and a mule, but we did get you, CC. Yeah. Gaining on ya. Moving in around ya. God bless CC and his vanilla sub.

But Sam and Black, Brother Black, Blood Even. Yeah, just funny, man.

players to ladies. The last percentage count was 80. You don't need the bullet when you got the ballot. Are you up for the downstroke, CC? Chaco City. Are you with me out there? And when they come to march on you, tell them to make sure they got their James Brown pass. And don't be surprised if Ali is in the White House. And Reverend Ike, Secretary of the Treasury. Richard Pryor, Minister of Education. Stevie Wonder, Secretary of Fine Arts. And Miss Aretha Franklin, the First Lady. Are you out there, CC? A Chocolate City is no dream. It's my piece of the rock. And I dig you, CC. God bless Chocolate City and its vanilla suburb.

This is 91.3 FM KXCI Tucson. I'm Tawana, broadcasting live from Historic Hotel Congress. And that was a set of music about different parts of the United States, particularly cities and some history in some of those songs, starting with Parliament, Chocolate City from 1975, Bill Withers, Harlem from 1971. Recently, Mavis Staples gave us her family's great migration history, going from the Mississippi Delta to the Midwest in Chicago. That's from the 2025 album, Sad and Beautiful World. And I ended with Leon Bridges from 2025. That album is Leon, and it includes a song about where he was raised, Fort Worth, Texas, also known as Panther City. 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

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I'm Tawana, broadcasting live from Historic Hotel Congress. And today's show has been inspired by the 4th of July holiday. I hope you all are enjoying your holiday weekend. I started with Beyoncé featuring Kendrick Lamar. Freedom is from her 2016 album, Lemonade. You also heard The Temptations from their psychedelic soul era. Message from a Black Man is from the 1969 album, Puzzle People. And ended with McFadden and Whitehead. Ain't No Stopping Us Now. 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Well, I've got just a few more songs before I have to turn things over to Marty Cool and the Blues Review. And I'm going to kick things off with Amber Mark from 2020. This is KXCI Tucson.

This is KXCI Tucson. I wrapped up this 4th of July inspired edition of Soul Stories with Amber Mark, My People. And that's the third version of that song I played today. Started with the Eddie Kendricks original in 1972. Played Erykah Badu's 2008 rendition. So I had to play Amber Mark from summer of 2020. And ended with what may not be the national anthem, but it is a national anthem. Funkadelic, One Nation, Under a Groove, 1978. Enjoy your holiday weekend. Stay tuned for Blues Review. And thanks for listening to KXCI Tucson.

0: From KXCI Tucson, this is Bonus Tracks. I am Mr. Cat, and I want to talk about Frank Sinatra, other than his fame. I discovered Frank Sinatra just by battling through the Longmire local internet, trying to find something to listen to, and I was like, Frank Sinatra.
1: Strangers in the night, exchanging.
0: Haven't heard this guy before. Played some of his music, then I was a fan.
1: What were the chances?
0: Because I loved his music, I wanted to find out more about him, and I'm gonna share my findings with you. What was his personal life like? As a baby, Frank had a tough life. Frank was blue and unresponsive, so they thought he was dead, but his grandmother ran him under cold water and slapped his back, then he eventually came back to life and started breathing.

0: He was also an advocate for civil rights. He was a close friend to John F. Kennedy. Frank also refused to have a stage name all of his life. He died in 1998 in Los Angeles. His last words were, "I'm losing."
1: You.
0: I am Mr. Cat, and you just heard bonus tracks from KXCI Tucson. Mr. Cat, over and out.
2: 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I'm Marty Cool, and it's time now for the Blues Review.